0: days back when you were a single girl going out, a single lady, did you let your friends ever, did you take their advice on who you should date and who you shouldn't date?
1: Me and my friends have such different tastes. Like, we were never the girls to be arguing over having first dibs on a guy, because we're like, girl, I don't want that man. What do you see in him? We all had such different tastes, but would I let their inner thoughts or their opinions sway me? I might think about it, but it's not going to impact my final choice.
0: Well, how about a stranger deciding who you should date? Because there's a new dating app called Rivet, and it's a little something different. Potential couples are first paired based on their preferences, goals, and profile information. Then other people, including users, invited friends, and higher-rated volunteer matchmakers, look at all that information, and they vote yes or no on whether they think that the couple would work.
1: This is insane. Sanity, Tyler. This is like when the fans, stan culture, votes to, like, what do they call it, ship people. This is nuts. We haven't even gone out on the first date yet and we were voting.
0: They still get the final choice. Nobody is forced into a match because strangers voted yes or even no. The app even shows matchmakers an AI-generated image of the two potential daters together before they vote.
1: God, it's kind of crazy, but it's kind of fun. That's hilarious. What are your thoughts on the crowd voting for the date?
0: Well, before I met my fiance, I kind of gave up. So I probably would have done this because I was going to give up in dating. So I probably would have did this. It would have been my last straw, but yes.
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0: minus 24 days until we get to Halloween. And I love when it falls on a weekend. But I also love to see what are our favorite hit music superstars planning for the big day? Because many of them treat it as like a huge, you know, top secret thing where they want to do a big reveal on the timeline. And one person who is letting us in on her thoughts is Ella Langley.
1: Welcome to today. We need to decide what we're going to be for Halloween. Two options. Toy Story.
2: I have been chosen.
1: Or Wizard of Oz.
2: Yeah.
3: She put that on her TikTok and she ended the video with the Toy Story sound. So her staff got to pick her Halloween costume for the show that she'll be in Minnesota on Halloween night. And she's going to be the alien from Toy Story.
0: For the Toy Story character, my mind automatically went to Jessie. So she's going to be the alien?
3: The little guy she put in the TikTok was the little alien guy. So I'm assuming she's going to dress up as that little alien guy, like the aliens that were in the vending machine that, you know, everybody knows the Toy Story alien. So I believe from what it looks like, yes.
0: That concert is going to be so much freaking fun. First of all, her being dressed up and being goofy and then looking out at a sea of people that are all in character. Epic night.

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0: If you are listening and have been diagnosed with having plantar fasciitis, just know that I know your pain, and it is sucky. Let me just tell you, I've been dealing with that for about a week and a half now, limping everywhere I go. Ugh. It's not fun, Jade.
1: I know, and my heart goes out to you because I went through something similar, and I had to get that cortisone shot, too. They had to put that big old needle in my foot, so yeah, that really sucks right now.
0: That's why I actually might be invested in these. Adidas is developing ice pack slides that you freeze before you wear.
1: This is kind of wild, but at the same time, I'm thinking of people like you said, somebody that might need to ice their foot, which is low-key hilarious and genius. Like if you're going out to walk the dog, but your pup's hurt, and then you got to slide those on. I see that. Maybe the athletes are like fanned out about this. That could be cool, maybe.
0: Yeah, they're called ClimaCool Recovery Slides, and they feature cooling chambers built directly into the footbed and strap. The target demographic is for athletes in post-workout recovery, but they could work for anybody.
1: You guys copping?

0: Tonight.
1: We look good tonight, people. Tonight, people.
0: Whether you're driving,
2: studying,
0: or out with friends.
2: Here we go.
3: That's right, that's right.
2: We've got the nonstop soundtrack.
0: Nightly with Jaden Tyler.

0: I saw this trending on the internet today. It's a secret in your job that people aren't supposed to know about. Like, you know how we play music here. Well, we have to rush to and from the bathroom. Like, we have to do other normalized people things. We can't just sit here, you know, for 5 hours straight and talk. We have other things to do.
1: We really got to do the dash. You got to go. You're counting down 6 minutes. Tops. Absolutely crazy. I love to find out what's happening at other people's jobs. Give me all the lore from Reddit, from TikTok.
0: One poster put that fancy touchscreen thermostat we installed in your office is just the screen you are changing the number on. The logic controller was installed in the heating AC unit and uses a different sensor to the predetermined temp in the building.
1: I freaking knew it. Knew nothing was happening when I was trying to pump it up.
0: This person said, I answer the phone a lot, and if someone asks for me, I'll just say I'm unavailable and send them to voicemail.
1: The ultimate loophole.
0: An Olive Garden server said you can get 3 free wine samples every time you go.
1: I mean, we are talking to people across America right now, but you know when somebody on TikTok's got a ruin, it's like, oh, not they taking away the free samples, but I'm going to try that next time I pull up to the garden.
0: And if you work for a big company, this person said, I need you to know that your privacy lasts until it doesn't. People and your company have access to your business, and the only reason they're not looking in is because they don't have a reason this second.
1: Damn, is that not true? I get surprised when people leave up their emails and I walk into the studio. I'm like, you just don't give up. What, do you?
0: Oh, yeah.
1: You know?
0: Yeah, Big Brother, he's always watching those laptops that you get at your job. They can be, it doesn't matter if you delete your history, they can still look in the back end and find out where you were going.
1: Yikes. You know what the craziest thing I think somebody has ever revealed to me about their job is? There was a nurse who worked at a hospital and she was talking to me. I mean, maybe you've heard this because your girl works in the healthcare industry as a nurse as well at a hospital. She was like, I think people assume we have big, fancy, like medical grade storage units that we use for transferring organs. And she's like, baby girl, this is Tupperware from Walmart. And I was shocked. I have never forgotten that. And she was like, yeah, I mean, I think people think we have like freaking Yetis and Stanley grade stuff. No, it's just Tupperware. We're just very careful. And I'm like, the things you find out is crazy.
0: Just Tupperware in a plastic bag.
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11: It's a new hour of Nightly with Jade and Tyler starting right now. Your favorite hits are coming up, as well as everything that's trending on the timeline. 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
12: Yeah, I can see you like dressing up as your favorite pop star, like Ella Langley or Taylor Swift in Patient Zero. Get out the bangs, or maybe Harry Styles, his disco look.
11: I definitely see that. I think we're going to have a hella Ellas with the bangs.
12: Well, Reader's Digest has the most popular Halloween costume the year you were born, and we'll give you some of those years coming up next.

0: We got 3 weekends to go before Halloween, so if you haven't planned on what you want to wear on that Halloween weekend, you should try to, you know, lock that in. But I saw this trending today. Reader's Digest has a list, the most popular Halloween costumes the year you were born, or the number one costume the year you were born.
1: Ooh, I love this. Let's see what was trending in the culture at that time.
0: Well, your birth year, we won't, we'll let people debate on how old you are by what the most popular costume was.
1: Okay.
0: It was everybody's lovable purple dinosaur. Barney was yours.
1: That is hilarious and too on point because I was absolutely a Barney child. My sister has so many pictures of her wearing Baby Bop house slippers.
0: And mine is pretty badass. Freddy Krueger was my year's most popular costume. Don't mess with Freddy.
1: Still trending to this day.
0: We'll add some Gen Zers here. Let's start with 2000. 2000, Britney Spears, the most popular costume. 2001, Harry Potter. 2002, Spider-Man. 2003, Jack Sparrow. It ended in 2004 with SpongeBob SquarePants.
1: I love all of those. And it's funny because those are still freaking popular. We're going to see those here in 2026.
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0: super throwback memory, but do you remember Figure It Out, that show on Nickelodeon?
1: Nickelodeon had some pretty bomb shows.
0: T, that was my dream. This was my talent that I thought was going to land me on television. Doing a backbend, putting down a cup of water, and drinking the cup of water as I stood up. Do you know how many times I practiced that in the living room? Nickelodeon was iconic growing up.
1: Well, Mark Summers, he was kind of one of the faces of Nickelodeon back in the day. He hosted Double Dare, and you know the slime? They still slime people at the award shows. Slime, they do the NFL football game, so it's still big. Have you ever thought what the slime is made of?
0: I've actually asked myself this many a times, but I'm like, what did they get to have that super shiny consistency? And it's got to be something that's not toxic to slime these people out.
1: Well, Mark Summers did an interview with People Magazine and explained.
2: People always want to know what the slime was. Well, the insurance people back in the day said if the slime gets in the kids' mouths, it has to be edible. So the original recipe was vanilla pudding, applesauce, green food coloring, and a little oatmeal to thicken it up.
1: Well, there you go. That's what slime is made out of.

0: We were just talking about what Ella Langley is going to be dressed up as for Halloween, and I'm so excited to see which of these characters she's chosen from Toy Story to be. But it's also got me thinking about the fact that we are going to see a lot of people dressed up as our favorite pop stars. People will go as her. I feel like there's going to be mobs of girls in the streets, groups of 4, 5, 6 dressed up as Cat's Eye, don't you think?
1: Yeah, and everybody, it seems like, if you're an A-lister, you are at Paris Fashion Week. All the celebs are out there, including some members of Cat's Eye. And they were talking about just how exciting they are for it.
2: And go to the after party.
3: Yes.
2: You already know.
3: So excited.
2: We are at the Louis Vuitton fashion show. And we are at the Louvre right now.
4: Yeah. We're so excited. This is our first ever Paris Fashion Week. We're so stoked.
1: And if anybody's fashion Paris style, it's Cat's Eye, right?
0: Definitely. The girls got the catwalk down.

0: Coming back to you.
1: When I read this, I couldn't believe it. I don't know if it's a money issue or if it's just something super easy to do, but parents apparently are making their own AI school pictures instead of buying the official ones.
2: Tyler, I've seen the uptick on this on Threads. And you know what? You mentioned it already. I do think it's a money thing. My boyfriend's little brother is 14. He just went to his first ever freshman homecoming. The ticket was a little pricey. These yearbook prices, insane. I don't remember them being $100+. Think about the kids that even want to get a varsity jacket. I don't think I got a varsity jacket, even though I was a four-year letterman, because it was expensive then. Now, I think they're trying to take the shortcut. I see some people using AI to take the proof, the little banner that ribbon across the photo, they're taking it off. It's a lot of problems going on.
1: The varsity letterman jacket, that was my birthday present. So yes, I know how expensive those are. But apparently parents, instead of buying the traditional photo package, they're taking pictures of their kids at home against a plain wall and using the AI to make them look like standard school portraits. I mean, I get AI for adults, but now we can't even have real photos of our children now?
2: That's my thought. Honestly, you're taking away from a special memory and experience. Like, let them dress up just like everyone else on photo day and have the pictures. Just spend and make the investment. I know sometimes it can be inexpensive, but those are forever memories. And doing it in the living room angle hit the same as doing it in the cafeteria or the auditorium. Tyler, it's crazy. Not the home photo.
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6: A new hour of Nightly with Jaden Tyler starts right now. If you're here, you're already a part of the group chat, and it's been on fire tonight. The topics have been hilarious and crazy, and we're not stopping anytime soon. What are we talking about next?
7: Yeah, this went viral on TikTok. It's what's the gross habit that would make you rethink relationship? Whether it's, you know, eating food past the expiration date or using the same bath towel for 2 weeks. What's a deal breaker? And we'll get into that next here on Nightly with Jaden Tyler.

0: We know it's hard out there in the dating streets. It's Nightly with Jaden Tyler. So I saw this on TikTok. What's the group?
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0: Tyler, if you knew this already, I'm going to feel like the biggest dummy. I just saw a post on Threads of a girl posting like one of those little Talenti ice creams. And she was like, why is this in the non-dairy section when it has eggs? Somebody reposts that and says, open the schools. And I'm like, wait a minute. Are they saying eggs are not dairy? There's a whole chain of comments of people saying, duh, eggs are a poultry product. It's not dairy. I was today years old. Did you know that?
1: Well, I didn't know the ice cream you're talking about. I have no clue about that. But yeah, the eggs come from chickens.
0: Tyler, but isn't that all weird when you think, not bread, when you think like milk and eggs, like that stuff be tearing your stomach up. Crazy. I'm still stuck on that.
1: Well, I'm going to make your mind a pretzel. What came first, the chicken or the egg?
0: I can't do this tonight. It's too much today.

0: You know, I saw a TikTok and I couldn't relate more to it. I don't care if I'm a billionaire. Let me tell you, I don't know if it's a nostalgic feeling, but that chicken flavored ramen, sometimes that hits.
1: Tyler, I have it every day. You would think that I was a college student trying to hold on to my last $10 in my dorm. I used to hate the cups growing up, but that's all we have here in the office. I eat a ramen cup every single day. Love it.
0: I mean, it might not be the healthiest for it, and I like what the prisons do with, you know, making it all, you know, you got to add either hot dogs into it or Doritos, spicy, the hot Cheetos.
1: Yes. Oh, yes. Come on, hot Cheetos.
0: But Kraft, they're developing a Kraft mac and cheesy ramen in three different flavors, spicy, chicken, and pork. All three will be available in the ramen aisle early next year. You in?
1: Yeah, I'm definitely in. I'm definitely picking that up and putting that in my basket. You?
0: Oh, yeah. All three flavors will be around $3 each, but a few lucky people may get to try it early. If you're interested, you should just head over to Kraft Mac and Cheese on Instagram and TikTok for updates.

0: wanted.
1: You know, the one thing about getting older is the boys' trips, they either get shorter or they get eliminated. Like me and my two high school best friends, we've taken a trip every single year. Last year, we didn't. We were just all so busy, all going through a lot of stuff. But now that I have a fiance now, the boys' trips, they're definitely, there's going to be pretty few of them now.
0: It's a real thing. It's harder to do as you get older. So you really got to cherish them when they happen. Because, yeah, you don't know when the last one will be the last one.
1: So is taking a solo vacation while you're in a relationship a red flag?
0: Ooh, this is a spicy question. For me, honestly, I'm not that independent of a person. Like, I wouldn't leave the hotel room. So what the hell is the point of me traveling alone? Would you take a solo trip?
1: Yeah. But I think
0: in a relationship specifically, you mean?
1: Well, I mean, I would take a solo trip in general because I feel like I can handle myself out in the streets if I need. Like, I went solo to Puerto Vallarta for a wedding. I mean, I met up with the bridal party and all the people that attended the wedding, but I went by myself, had my own Airbnb, walked the streets of Mexico by myself.
0: I honestly admire people that do take the trips alone because, yeah, why not? Why should you let things like that hold you back? I'm a scary person, so I'm just like overthinking it. But I like when people take solo trips. In a relationship, might hit different. Would it be a red flag to me? Unless I'm already questioning that person's character, then I don't see a problem with it.
1: Well, this girl on Reddit, she said it was strange to want to vacation alone. Like, her boyfriend said he wanted to take a trip, a 4 to 5 day trip just by himself. Like, now that I have a fiance, I wouldn't go anywhere solo by myself. She would always be with me.
0: Yeah, absolutely. You want your partner to be there. My thought is if you're in a relationship and you're taking a solo trip, this is probably because, I don't know, like maybe this person has it on their heart to do it for some sort of spiritual reason, but it would have to be a thing of like my partner couldn't go because their work schedule is too busy or the dates were conflicting with something else that they had going on. Not just like, hey, I need a little time and space from everybody, including you. That'd be a little weird.
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0: The night officially begins here. It's Jade and Tyler. Hopefully you've got your dinner plans locked in and underway. You're not feeling as stressed as you were maybe mid-afternoon. It's time to have fun and unpack for the evening. I'm excited. I don't know if I'm more excited than than our lucky listener, Tyler.
1: Yeah, Vanessa from Kansas City listening to us on Hits 105 won the free trip tonight. The show, Ella Langley at Red Rocks.
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0: Vanessa, you better tag us in all the stories tonight.
1: Yeah, we'll check in with you and find out how awesome this trip was this week.

Zed, one of my favorite people, and he was on stage joining Hayley Williams. They had a song called Stay the Night, and they performed that song kind of acoustically on the piano. The first time they've done this song in 12 years.

0: The fans have been getting so lucky lately, Tyler, because she also recently performed Still Into You. And I was just like, damn, I didn't realize that there were so many songs that she wasn't performing. Mostly, she said, because of her vocals and that she didn't want to strain them. But the fans have been begging for like a decade. So I'm so jealous of everyone that's been in that crowd to see these live lately. But ooh, those vocals, T?
1: Yeah, she's one of my favorite. That song right there have two of my favorite people in the music industry. And I've interviewed Zedd. I've only met Haley, but from what I hear, she's one of the nicest people in the world.
0: She's got a whole lot of soul, too. I had the chance to see her live in concert with Paramore in Atlanta. You got to remember, she's from the South. Born in Mississippi, raised in Tennessee. My girl gets down. And I'm not just talking about the singing voice, but she's a hell of a dancer, if you didn't know.
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0: hope that maybe on like Taylor and Travis's 1 year anniversary, we'll get the documentary. The way they have their lips sealed about the details of what happened inside that building, still, I can't help but wonder what was going on in there.
1: Yeah, everybody's been quiet except Sir Paul McCartney. If there's anybody that deserves to spill any details, it's Paul McCartney, because I don't think Taylor minds the legend sharing some details.
0: Agreed.
1: He performed I Want to Hold Your Hand, which he hasn't done in decades. That was a request of Taylor. He wanted Travis to sing along with him, but Taylor just wanted the Paul version, the Paul McCartney. So he shared a little bit, saying that the night was super fun, super romantic, and he had a great time.
0: Although Taylor is quite literally one of the biggest stars on the planet, you can't help but to think of like teenage Tay making her literal dreams come true and just being like, I'm going to shoot my shot and ask all the questions for my special day. That's iconic.

0: I love using apps to order food, but there is one place that I go to that I refuse to because I need to see them actually physically make it, and that is Chipotle.
1: Why is that? Why do you have to see it go down?
0: Because, you know, portion control. I don't want, you know, if you order through the app, then they're just like a little mini scoop, and then you get it after you've already paid for it, and you're like, what is this?
1: Yeah, there's nothing that pisses me off more. I will send that pic. I will attach my picture and be like, missing items. Are you kidding me?
0: A New York creator says she changed the name on her Chipotle app order from Natalie to Nate and suddenly got a bowl that was actually full plus free chips.
1: This is funny. You know what? I have never thought about these things, never thought to do that in my life. But you brought up a conversation last week about bias with like waiters. And I'm like, you know what? There's way more bias in the food industry when it comes to gender and how much food we're getting than we thought.
0: Yeah, and it's only social media testimony, but they do think men get more scoops than women at Chipotle. It is a playable question about whether staff treats customers' names differently or whether people are seeing patterns in just random fast food scoops.

0: ready.
1: Tonight. We look good tonight, people.
0: Whether you're driving,
2: studying,
0: or out with friends.
2: Here we go.
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0: get out of it.
1: I'm not the biggest supporter of AI, and we might need to take notice. They're trying to take our jobs, what we do at nighttime here on Nightly with Jade and Tyler.
2: If I'm in that mode to just hear music, okay, cool, intro the music. 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
1: No, we're real. We show human emotion. Well, there's a radio DJ who's shooting to start up in Los Angeles. He doesn't have a solo show. It's an AI chatbot, and he co-hosts with Gigi Guzman on a Spanish language radio station.
2: How the heck? I can't imagine having a co-host that was an AI bot. I wonder, my production mind is wondering how that works behind the scenes.
1: Apparently, you know, they go back and forth. They do a lot of classic stuff. They talk to callers, discuss sports, giveaways. Her name is DJ Gigi, and she calls her co-host My Little Coyote, and he calls her My Queen.
2: Interesting. Is he a pet or what? This is nuts. You know what I don't like, T? I'm noticing that when it comes to music especially, think about the trending reels. Or if you are listening to music on a DSP, say like something like Spotify. I don't know why, but those accounts and those songs get way bigger a push than your average independent creator. And I'm like, why are y'all pushing it over people that have dedicated their lives to giving us original music? That I can't understand. And I'm like, they're doing it on purpose. I kind of hate that. Do you think that this is the future?
1: No. People still want the human elements, and we're as human as they get.
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0: it's Rachel and Rob, and all this week we're hooking you up with tickets to see comedian and magician Michael Carbonaro.
1: Yeah, he's going to be at Four Winds at the Silver Creek Event Center on October 24th, and all you have to do is guess the vanishing lyric.
0: That's right. 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

0: it's Rachel and Rob. 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
0: Get it in your app store. 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
1: Yeah, he's going to be at Four Winds at the Silver Creek Event Center on October 24th, and all you have to do is guess the vanishing lyric.
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1: You ready for blind karaoke?
2: I can't see where I'm going. I'm just kidding.
1: That should be the intro to this bit. I know where I am. Where am I? It's Rachel and Rob at 105.3.
2: I don't know where that came from.
1: It was very funny. So here's the deal. As you can tell, Rob is blind. And
2: I'm over here feeling my way around.
1: I have three songs in front of me. This is the game we play to see how many lyrics we and you actually know of very popular songs. I've got three songs in front of me that I've chosen. Rob does not know what they are, hence the blind part. But no lyrics are in front of him. So you know when you do karaoke, all the lyrics are in front of you. He's not getting that. He's got to know it off his memory. Are you ready for song number one?
2: Oh, hold on. Let me put in the other ear thing.
1: Yeah, put your other earbud in. Okay. God, it's all the way down your sweatshirt.
2: I know, because I try to act like I'm on TV.
1: All right, you ready?
2: I just have one to hear. Okay, let's do it.
1: Here we go. Blind karaoke, song one.

0: is happening?
1: Okay.
2: Bob, yeah.
1: All right. SOS, not our game. Someone help me.
2: That's my SOS.
1: Why did you sing that like you were like the annoying cashier at Target? Like, SOS, please. What's happening?
2: I don't know. I was just in the...
1: Okay. Clearly, SOS is not it.
2: Because I feel like that's the song that I do sing it like that in the car.
1: Okay.
0: SOS.
1: Do you know that song? All the lyrics are 80s song titles strung together.
2: Oh, that's right. They are, aren't
1: they? The guy who wrote that song is just, if you pay attention to SOS, it's just 80s song titles strung together. Okay. Are you ready for song number two?
2: No.
1: I don't think you are.
2: I didn't do so good on song number one.
1: That
2: what
1: was
2: makes you
1: horrendous.
2: Think we should do a second one?
1: All right. We're going to get a little older for you. What's this?
2: Oh, Jason Waterfalls.
1: Yes. Just called Waterfalls.
2: Chasing one.
1: TLC.
2: Yeah. Oh, yeah, it is just Waterfalls.
1: Are you ready? Here you go. Come on.
2: A lonely mother gazing out of the window, staring at a son that she just can't touch.
1: Oh, we know this one.

0: All right.
1: I know that's going to be a...
0: Okay.
1: If you'd have waited, I think you're moving too fast.
0: All right. TLC Waterfalls. He's got one. I'm going to give you that one.
1: That felt good.
0: That should have felt good. I feel good for you.
1: I'm thinking I need to start doing that when I actually go to karaoke.
0: Yeah, I'm actually... I feel like kicking into gear. Head to Fulton Street Pub. Tear it up.
1: I'm going to.
0: All right. Are you ready for your last song? Blind Karaoke.
1: Because I feel like I did so well on that. Can we go out on a high note?
0: Okay. I think we're going to go around the same time of popularity for this one.
1: Okay.
0: Maybe a tad bit older. Mariah.
1: Boop, boop, boop,
0: Always
1: boop,
0: Be boop, My boop. Baby.
1: Yeah. I'm going to let her do the doopy doopy doopy.
0: Oh, are you? Yeah, you're already bowing out. Okay.
1: Doopy doopy doop.
0: Shoo doo doo doo doo doo.
1: Oh, you really did go high note, by the way.
0: Yeah, here we go. Tear it up. Ready? Here we go. I'll do your doo-doo. Ready?
1: Doo-ba-doo. Oh. Doo-ba-doo-ba-doo-ba-doo.
0: All right, bro.
1: Doo-ba-doo. Oh. Doo-ba-doo-ba-doo-ba-doo.
0: Doo-ba-doo-ba-doo-ba-doo.
1: You got this. I'm really scared.
0: Do you know where to get in?
1: Here we go. It's coming up.
0: You know how to get in. I know you know this. Come on.
1: We were just one. Oh, wait.
0: Wow.
1: Just a moment in time.
0: Okay.
1: And it's everlasting. That you would always be mine.
0: What's an oi? Are you
1: So I'm letting you fly.
0: Oh, my God.
1: It's, oh, gosh. Our love will never die. Oh, you always be a part of me. And you made me feel like I could believe. Always be my baby, please help me.
0: Oh my God.
1: Yeah. Hang on, I'll get the second verse.
0: Okay,
1: I feel it.
0: I don't know, we're a minute and a half in.
1: I got that.
0: No way you get any part of the second.
1: Ain't gonna cry now. I'm not begging you to stay.
0: Okay, all right.
1: I'm
0: leaving. You're done. I can't
1: then
0: anymore.
1: Go on your stinking way. I almost cussed.
0: Can we talk about how when you don't know the lyrics, your voice gets very gravelly like you're Beyonce and Sasha Fierce?
1: Because I gotta. Surfboard, surfboard,
0: like
1: surfboard.
0: Christine Aguilera.
1: I feel like if I add a little some, then you don't realize that I'm all just going.
0: Right. I'm giving you 1 out of 3 on Blind Karaoke today. TLC Waterfalls is all you got on there.
1: You know what? I'll take it.
0: Okay, good.
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7: 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I'm going to go poop. 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Good luck.
0: I will be back for 45 minutes.
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0: Yeah.
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22: We talk a lot about ultra-processed foods, but here's a new reason to pay attention. Harvard study just found that adults who eat the most ultra-processed foods had a nearly 60% higher risk of dementia. Now, here's a way of thinking about it that I think is important. For years, we've been told that if we can't stop at just one chip or cookie, it's a failure of willpower. But scientists who study this say that's not fair. These foods are deliberately engineered. The perfect mix of sugar, fat, additives. They make them irresistible. In other words, it's not that you're weak necessarily, it's that the food was designed to beat you. And that's worth knowing, because it takes the guilt out of it and puts the blame where it belongs. Keep in mind, almost 70% of what is on supermarket shelves is ultra-processed. What you should be doing is shopping for foods with the fewest ingredients possible. I'm Dr. Sanjay Gupta, helping you live a better life.
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1: You call in and tell us what happened at your wedding. We guess if you're still married. It's Rachel and Rob on Hot FM. This whole discussion started because we came across this TikTok video of a guy who was at the altar and said the wrong name at the altar. So the wife's name was Emma, and he said, "I take the Emily." He said her sister's name.
2: Which, what?
1: Oh, my God. That is an incident. I would call that an incident.
2: That is a, are you going to be around for the first anniversary?
1: They've been married for 3 years now, apparently. It's working out okay so far.
2: So far.
1: So far. 7-year itch hasn't hit yet.
2: Emily, though, is not allowed at the house anymore.
1: We got a text from a listener. I got married at the Manistee National Forest overlooking the river on his family's property. It was beautiful from the setup, all these decorations with like a tea party. It was stunning. She goes, but it poured rain. Absolutely poured rain. He also got so drunk, he ignored me the whole wedding. Are they still married?
2: No.
1: They're divorced.
2: Yes, I knew it.
1: She called it the best decision ever was divorcing him.
2: I believe
1: that. Oh, boy. Oh, boy. All right. Another text from a listener. You can call us, too. 616-451-0105. At my wedding, I choked on my wedding cake when we fed each other. Are they still married?
2: Yes.
1: They're divorced.
2: Oh!
1: You know what? A wedding cake choke makes sense.
2: But did he shove it in her mouth so far? That's why she choked?
1: You know what? The people who go to the wedding and do the cake smash sends me over the edge. You know how much people pay to have their makeup done? I told Aaron, I will kill you if you do that at our wedding.
2: Yeah, I was going to say, that's kind of crap when
1: it's
2: you do
1: that.
2: It's
1: the worst. It is the worst. 616-451-0105. Nobody got married without an incident at their wedding.
2: No, yeah.
1: Like, I had incidents at my wedding, too. I remember my mother-in-law refused to take family photos with my father-in-law because they were divorced. She threw a massive fit for the photographer.
2: I would have been like, then fine, I'm not taking your picture.
1: I literally just ignored them and walked away.
2: Oh, yeah, that would have been the other thing to do.
1: Everybody has an incident, though. What was yours? We're going to guess if you're still married. 616-451-0105. Cody's on the phone in GR. What do you got for us, Cody?
3: I just met my dad a year before, and his wife was there with the wedding, and my mom decided to get really drunk and go over there and start belligerently apologizing to her for keeping me from him. And it just got super awkward, and it was not fun. My wife told me I had to go break it up. And then her brother got into it with my stepsister about being drunk. It was a mess.
1: Oh, my God.
2: Is it safe to say you're still married?
3: Yep. We celebrated our 1-year anniversary a couple weeks ago.
2: That's awesome. Congratulations.
1: Yeah, 1 year. Nice job, Cody. That's a way to hang in there after that hot mess of a wedding.
2: I was going to say, because that right there, did she decide that your family was probably going to be the trouble family of this relationship?
3: I'll say we both have a mix of trouble people on our side.
1: That makes it fair. Okay. I look at Aaron and I's family. I'm like, we both got some bad apples.
2: That's when it works, when you both have it.
1: Yeah. Thanks for calling, Cody.
3: Of course. Thank you.
1: William's on the phone in Big Rapids. William, what's your story today?
4: Okay, so at my wedding reception, one of my groomsmen had way too much to drink. I cut him off. Later that night, found him drinking again, tried to take the drink from him. He spilled it down the front of my mom's dress.
2: Oh, my gosh.
4: And then him and I ended up in the parking lot, squared up, ready to brawl with my wife in between us, holding us apart.
2: Oh, my gosh. What a wedding night.
1: Oh, my God. You tried to beat up your groomsman.
4: Yeah.
2: I was going to say, did you guys actually ever, did you throw any fist?
4: No, my wife stopped that from happening.
2: I was going to say, I'm going to say you're still married just because I feel like she was smart. Like, she stepped in. She's your rock.
1: Yes. No, she
2: keeps
1: knew.
2: You out of jail.
1: I'm going to defend my man. Yeah. I think you're still married, too. Are you still married, William?
4: Yes, 16 years now.
1: Oh, that's awesome. God, that's awesome. Did you say 16 or 60?
4: 16.
1: Oh, okay. I was like, oh, my God, he's 100. I know. Thank you for calling, William. Have a good day.
4: Thanks, bye.
1: Sometimes it's hard to tell the difference.
2: If you would have said that to me, you would have killed me with that. You sound 100. All right, what?
1: We just got a text from a listener. Jasmine said, at my wedding, I got bit by a dog and had to get stitches in the face, which left a permanent scar.
2: Wow.
1: Do you think she's married or divorced?
2: I think he divorced her because of that scar.
1: Right.
2: No, I'm just
1: terrible.
2: Kidding. I'm just kidding.
1: What is wrong with you?
2: I'm so kidding.
1: Oh, my God. Also, you're wrong. They're still married. Put your foot in your mouth. Go stand in the corner. I can't believe you just said that. God.
5: I wake up.
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1: Man, these people staying anonymous on the text line. Y'all are killing me. It's Rachel and Rob. We're talking about the mishap or the incident that happened at your wedding. You call in or text us with it, and we're going to guess if you're still married this morning. Listen to this text, Rob.
2: Okay.
1: I'd like to stay anonymous. Every woman is staying anonymous. On my wedding night, my husband opened up all of our gifts and cards while I was passed out on the couch in my wedding dress.
2: Oh, you guys are not married.
1: They are divorced.
2: Yeah, that sounded pretty selfish already.
1: Cannot imagine Aaron opening up all the envelopes and then me speaking.
2: Wouldn't you?
1: Murder. Yes, yeah. Absolutely. That is insane. Those are like, gifts to both of us.
2: Well,
1: what are you doing?
2: You're just showing that, yeah, like, oh.
1: And who am I going to thank if I don't know who came for what? You know what I mean?
2: Oh, that's so true.
1: Oh, I would have been livid.
2: I'd have been like, he's an idiot.
1: Yes. Okay, ready?
2: Yeah.
1: At our reception, a couple we invited to our wedding asked if we wanted to be swingers with them.
2: What?
1: We declined.
2: Oh.
1: Are they still married?
2: Yes.
1: They are married still. On 15 years married, the couple that asked them to swing, divorced!
2: Oh, that's so shocking. I was just going to say the reason they stayed together is because they didn't do it.
1: No, right, for sure. I'm like, oh my God. Can you imagine on your wedding day, somebody coming up and be like, now that you guys are married, can you put your watch in this bowl?
2: What? That sounds like something I would do.
1: What?
2: I would go and ask.
1: Right, you're just a little drunk.
2: Now that you're married, would you guys like to both come with me?
1: Yes. Okay, somebody else texted, my mean A grandma was so mean to our photographer the entire night at our wedding. I finally gave my photographer permission to start yelling at my Grammy the rest of the night. Are they still married?
2: Yes.
1: They are still married. You are correct. Rob's so good at this.
2: You know, what's weird is that there's certain things, like the fact that you yelled at your Grammy, that means you're probably because you guys were trying to protect yourselves.
1: Yeah, you got a backbone. You're going to stand up for yourself.
2: It's when you're like, and his mom went crazy and he went and defended. I'm like, yeah, that's probably going to work.
1: Right. 616-451-0105. As you've heard, we can keep you anonymous, just like this listener. What's your story today?
3: So a week or two before my wedding, my husband tore his ACL. And then on our wedding day, he was on Norco for pain so he could walk down the aisle. And then we were walking down a hill in January, and he thought he could pick me up because he was so high on Norco, and dropped me on my head. And the groomsmen picked him up, and nobody picked me up, and I was concussed. I didn't even make it to the reception.
1: You got a concussion and didn't even make it to your own reception because he dropped you?
3: Yes.
2: Oh, my gosh.
1: Oh, this is jarring.
2: You know what? I feel like you know he's a big old dummy, and you're still married to him.
1: I think you've got to be divorced. Something ain't right here. That's too much stuff.
3: No, we are actually married, and we're going on 8 years.
1: Oh,
2: heck yeah. How many other times has he gotten that hurt?
3: High school. He was my high school sweetheart. He tore his ACL, MCL, and meniscus in high school.
1: Yeah. I just want to say, like, maybe keep the power tools locked up.
2: Yeah.
1: You know what I mean? Just, like, think about it, all right? Thanks for calling. Have a good day. Sometimes I really hate when I'm like, you're divorced. And they're like, no, we've been married for 20 years.
2: I love him. He's the best friend.
1: I know. And then I feel like such a bee. Good God. Good morning, Hot FM. Do you want to remain anonymous or share your name today?
4: I'll be anonymous.
1: Okay. Man, the women coming in without saying their name. All right. What's your story?
4: A few little incidents. Like, we got tore up by mosquitoes, the music malfunctioned, but to me, the biggest incident was I picked out this super fancy, like, paisley vest for my husband, and I wanted him to wear that so he could stand out as the groom, and I got him two sizes just in case one didn't fit. As I was walking down the aisle, I saw him in the vest, and I saw his dad wearing the one that didn't fit him.
1: No!
2: Oh! You're like this, yeah.
1: I don't know. Purple paisley feels like a crime in itself here. I'm not going to lie. But did he look adorable in the vest when you saw it?
4: He did not.
1: Yeah. Okay. And did you get the ick when you saw your soon-to-be father-in-law in it as well?
4: Oh, my God. He was, like, swimming in it.
1: Oh, my God.
4: 5'4", 100 pounds. My husband is not.
1: Oh, my God. You're divorced.
2: I was just, no, she's still married.
4: Absolutely.
1: Oh, she's divorced. Yes,
2: no,
1: I win.
2: Gosh.
1: I finally got one.
2: So was the dad, was he too much of like a mom and dad's boy?
4: It was the whole family. We had to pick a wedding date because they live in another country. We're long distance.
1: Oh, okay.
4: So they were like, well, if you want us to come, you have to get married on these dates.
1: They sound like a dream. See, you know what? You putting them in purple paisley, that was a punishment.
0: Got errands to run? Take us with you.
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1: My hormones were raging. 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
2: You sit here and cry over 14 guys who made out with you last week. I'm going to go have some wine.
1: You just brought me back to my senior year of high school.
2: And as you're screaming at me, you're like, you know what? Yeah. I'm also going to find your dad smokes.
1: Jeez. She knew I was the mouth whore of
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1: You don't technically have a cat anymore, do you?
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1: Forgot your cat's dead.
2: Technically, I don't. Actually, I do still have him. He's in an urn.
1: Oh, my God. Stop. Now I just feel bad. He's telling veterinary clinics. 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
2: It's Rachel and Rob on Hot FM. I have to get something off my chest.
3: Okay.
2: People who pay for a blue check mark on Instagram are sad beings. That is my hot take today. Did you know that people are paying for that blue check mark to make it appear as if they are a celebrity on the internet to get more people to follow them? Can you guess how much it costs to get the blue check mark?
3: $10 a month?
2: $15 a month.
3: What?
2: $15
3: a month. For a check mark just so you look something on social.
2: People who pay for the blue check mark on Instagram are the same people who bought their friends in college.
3: Oh, you mean like the where you get all the likes?
2: Or sorority and frats. People who are in sorority and frats are the same people that pay for the blue check mark. I just had a guy follow me online and like posts that I made on Instagram, which my profile is public. Totally fine, right?
3: Right, yeah.
2: But I'm like, who is this blue check mark? A blue check mark is reserved for somebody who is actually famous. Who is a public figure?
3: Who is somebody, who is somebody right out there? Yeah.
2: So it's somebody that you cannot recreate. Do you know what I mean? The fact that everybody can pay for a blue check mark on social media now is downright embarrassing. It's ruined the blue check mark. You look like a fool. I know people. I know radio people.
3: That have it.
2: That have a blue check mark.
3: Yeah.
2: And I want to tell you something. They paid for that blue check mark. When you see influencers online that have a blue check mark, it's not because Mark Zuckerberg decided they're famous and deserve a blue check mark. They pay for it.
3: Which I could see that though. Like I could see why people pay for it, especially if you're trying to become an influencer. But the problem is it's
2: ruined.
3: It really has.
2: The exclusivity of the blue check mark. I'm a little embarrassed. I have one on my Facebook, Rachel Gray page.
3: Uh-huh.
2: And I got it like 10 years ago. They just gave it to me.
3: But that's the thing. So a lot of us who were, and I hate to say that, but if you're like, you have a public figure page.
2: Early on,
3: they would come and do that to actually make you legit.
2: But it's Facebook, who cares?
3: That was the thing to work for, was to get the blue check mark, because you did it through interaction and engagement. And when you got that, then they gave it to you and you're like, oh, this is because I'm really into this.
2: Yes, but now it means nothing. And at the end of the day, I only have it on Facebook. Who's on Facebook anymore? My grandparents. Nobody's on Facebook anymore, I feel like, these days. Unless you comment on our posts. We greatly appreciate it. I still post them. Just want to be clear.
3: We technically are still on Facebook.
2: I still use Facebook all the time. But I will tell you, if you got a blue check mark on Instagram and you are not an actually famous person, I am judging you. And I truly think something happened to you in your childhood.
3: Like, really? Like, you're going that hardcore?
2: Yes, because it is this idea that the world needs so much validation that you're willing to pay for it to look good to others. It is embarrassing.
3: Yeah, okay.
2: I get it. Stop it right now. We know so many people like this, and you know it.
3: I don't know that I would have.
2: I would never pay $15 a month just to have a blue check mark on my profile.
3: I think, what though? I think you said there's something that happened to your child. I think you didn't have a lot of friends.
2: Yeah, then this is your way of saying, look at me.
3: Yeah.
2: Look at me. And then you don't tell people, oh, by the way, that's $15 a month. It's coming out
3: of
2: my check.
3: $15 a month is a streaming service.
2: God, that's Disney Plus. What are we doing here? Like your poor children.
3: Well, for a little while, it's going up again.
2: That's right. Disney Plus is now $20 a month. You're almost there, Meta.
3: But still.
2: You're almost there.
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1: Oh, hi, good morning.
2: Good morning.
1: It's almost Friday. It's Thursday. It's going to be beautiful. All is well in Rachel and Rob land, I think.
2: Yeah, I'd say so.
1: What you just shared with me, I feel like should make you feel really good today. You were at senior night last night for your nephew, right?
2: Yeah, he goes to Forest Hills Central, and he's on the soccer team, and last night was senior night.
1: And he's, like, good on the soccer team, too. Like, he's good.
2: Yeah.
1: Am I allowed to say that? Isn't he captain or something?
2: He's not captain, but he tried to go for captain.
1: Okay.
2: This year,
1: but, yeah. But he's done for a long time.
2: But he does it. He's definitely, he leads. He's a leader on the team too. So very proud of him.
1: Yeah.
2: And so last night was senior night. And of course, this is his big senior year and all that. And so I go and I hang out. And of course, his parents walk with him down the field.
1: Right.
2: So as they're coming down, they just talk about everything going on. But they give us a booklet before as we walk in. And as we walk into the stadium, this lady hands me a booklet. And she's like, you're going to want to read this. And I forget that people know that I'm connected to whoever, And
1: to you, you're just walking in with the family I'm a rando.
2: Yeah, exactly. Yeah. I'm just showing up. Yes, I'm the uncle, but nobody really knows because, I'm not the parents or whatever. So, but there, she's like, you're going to want to read. And I was like, okay. And I'm like, I wonder why she said that. Thinking that she mistook me for a parent, right?
1: Right, for sure.
2: So I'm like, yeah, of course, they all said something nice about their parents in it. But as I'm reading this, so I open up to the page because I'm like, this is weird. What? He writes, huge thank you to both my parents for always believing me and always pushing me to be my best. Aww. But I also want to say huge thank you to my Uncle Rob for always having my back.
1: You got a shout out in the senior night book.
2: So cool.
1: Oh, you know what, though? It is really emotional when somebody graduates high school and they do. The schools, I feel like, at least where I went to high school, they always did so much to celebrate the seniors.
2: Yeah.
1: And I think it's really cool that he was walking out of the field with his family. He gave you a shout out. There's a whole book where he could send a message to the people he loved.
2: I know.
1: I didn't have that. That's cool.
2: It was really cool. And then when you walk into the school, has all the football and soccer players on the fence. And stuff.
1: Yeah.
2: So you've got these banners that you can see.
1: You just feel
2: all
1: so special in those moments.
2: Yeah. I was going to say, and the great thing is they ended up winning their game last night. So, and watching these seniors, it's funny because I don't usually get nostalgic for high school because I'm like, I have a better life outside of high school.
1: Yeah, right.
2: But I really was like, man, this is coming to this is probably their last real home game. And, they're going to do districts and stuff. But still, it's just like, wow, this is.
1: I don't get nostalgic for high school. I get nostalgic about the time of my life where things were so carefree and I didn't even know it.
2: Yeah.
1: Do you know what I mean? Like, mom and dad were paying the bills. Life was good. I was with the people I love. Like, I was with my friends all the time, some of which people I still talk to. Sometimes I miss, that freedom of, not having all the responsibilities
2: of being
1: an adult. Where
2: your weekend was really just you all going to hang out at the beach.
1: Yes.
2: And figuring out if you had enough money to actually go get a nice meal or not.
1: We were sitting around listening to music, vibing, drinking beers. You know what I mean? It was a different time.
2: And
1: it
2: you get 4 o'clock, you're like, let's go take a nap and then we'll go out later.
1: Yes.
2: And no one worried about what Monday or Sunday scaries were.
1: Yeah. And now, and then you get thrusted into this world of, now you have to be an adult. So that senior year of high school time was such a... I don't know. I get nostalgic for it, too, is what I'm trying to tell you. It was such an important time of your life, but it also is such a massive change of time in your life.
2: Doesn't
1: because
2: it suck, though, that you don't realize,
1: how great it is?
2: Yeah, exactly.
1: How great it was.
2: Yeah, that's the thing. And I think that's what I'm starting to realize is that you start looking at it, and it's like, oh, my gosh, next year he won't be doing this.
1: No, next year he's going to be in college.
2: And then I look at his younger brother, and I look at my other nephews. I'm like, oh, my God, you're all getting too old too fast.
1: Makes you want to cry, doesn't it?
2: It does, because I think when you're in the midst of having, and I don't have children, so I've just been around them all growing up.
1: Mm-hmm.
2: But in your, they're growing up. So you're like, oh, this is life. We're always around these kids. They get a little older, they get a little mouthy or whatever, but or smarter or funnier.
1: Yeah.
2: But you're like, you don't really think about that. There's a moment where you're like, oh, now you're going to go off and do your own thing and I'll see you at Christmas.
1: Oh God, don't say that. That makes me cry.
2: I don't necessarily mean I want to see it all.
1: I get really upset when I think about the people that I know that are growing up and I'm really only going to see you at Christmas and you're going to get your own life one day. I'm talking about my children. Uh-huh. And I get emotional.
2: You know what the struggle for me is? is that I get really emotional. Yeah, because they're all going to go their own separate ways. And I'm like, this is going to suck. And then I'm like, Rob, you live 11 hours from your parents.
1: 100%, right?
2: You're going to do exactly what Uncle Rob did and spread their wings. And I'm all like, why don't you stay by your parents?
1: And then they're going to go, I don't want to pay for the flight home.
2: Exactly. And I'm going to be like, oh,
1: what do you mean I have to use PTO for Christmas?
2: Oh, yes.
1: Oh, it's the way of the world. Coming up on the show in about 6 minutes at the 411 today, there was a genealogy test that discovered Sydney Sweeney is related to a very famous person. Like, very, very famous.
2: Really?
1: It makes me want to.
2: So she's now a Nepo baby?
1: You know what?
2: Right. Now we have a real reason to not like her.
1: I could barf. Let's call her a Nepo baby. It's on the way with Hot FM.

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1: I mean, only a psycho would get on chat before 7 a.m. anyway. Am I right?
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0: Rachel's 411.
1: Sydney Sweeney is apparently related to Marilyn Monroe.
2: What?
1: Yes, I know. How annoying is this?
2: Okay. I don't even want to call. I was ready to call her a Nepo baby, but I don't because.
1: So she is ninth cousins once removed from Marilyn Monroe. They have a shared ancestor from Massachusetts from the 1600s. Ew. This person's name is Ezra Perry and lived in Massachusetts. And apparently, ninth cousin once removed.
2: Not only is she related to Marilyn Monroe, her person she's related to has a pretty cool name, Ezra Perry?
1: Yeah.
2: I'm like, oh, okay, rock star.
1: This is like when they found out Taylor Swift was a distant relative of Emily Dickinson. Remember that?
2: Yes.
1: And now she's like, oh my God, my poet genes.
2: That's why I write so well.
1: Uh-huh. Mm-hmm. But either way, I'm like, and Sydney Sweeney's going to be like, that's why I'm so hot and my boobs are so big.
2: Yeah. You know what, Sid? Go do what Anna Faris did on that one movie where she stood on the grate. Remember? She stands on the grate.
1: She's like, oh, it's hot, it's hot. God, I love making fun of Sydney Sweeney. Mia Goth is officially divorcing Shia LaBeouf. So remember Shia LaBeouf and his big, giant, like, issue where he got hammered.
2: Which one?
1: The one where he was in New Orleans and he tried to beat somebody up when he was hammered.
2: When he was most recently in front of a judge.
1: Yes. So she apparently filed paperwork saying like it wasn't working out back in July. They separated legally.
2: Uh-huh.
1: And then she officially filed for divorce, I guess, this week. Here's what's interesting, though. We know Shia LaBeouf has issues. Like, he's been open about the fact that he messed up his marriage. He said, I failed my marriage, so I had to own up to that, like, in a podcast a while back. But she's fighting for sole custody of their kid. Saying Shia, and she made sure that the court terminate his ability to like have to get spousal support or be awarded spousal support. So she's like, I don't want anything to do with him. I don't want any money. I just want our kid and to not have to worry about this nutbag anymore.
2: So wait, does that mean she makes more money than he does?
1: You know what? I don't know. The ability to award spousal support. I think it means spousal support on both sides.
2: Oh, okay.
1: So basically, they're terminating any spousal support, basically saying, I don't want his money.
2: Interesting.
1: And I don't want
2: him. She's like, I really want away from him.
1: Yeah. Like, I want sole custody and I want nothing to do with this man.
2: Okay.
1: Which none of this surprises me. Shia LaDouche, I actually didn't even know he was still married when I read that this morning.
2: To be honest with you, same thing. I read that and I was like, he's married?
1: Yeah. What? Andrew Garfield is in a new movie called Artificial. Have you heard about this?
2: No, you know what's funny? I'm trying to remember. I've seen him out on a tour thing, but
1: that's why. He is in a movie called Artificial. He plays CEO of OpenAI and ChatGPT, Sam Altman, in the movie.
2: Oh, wow.
1: And I did not realize this, but he was doing an interview and was asked if he uses AI. And he says, it feels like the people who are encouraging us to use these technologies don't know the capacities of it themselves. That is after he played the guy who created OpenAI in a movie.
2: He really kind of understands it, which is also funny because he was in The Social Network.
1: Yeah, that's right. He was in.
2: He was one of the founders.
1: He was the nice guy.
2: Yeah, he was the founder, one of the founders of Facebook.
1: The
2: that got
1: one
2: kicked
1: that
2: out.
1: Zuckerberg stuck it to. You're right. I forgot he was in The Social Network. I think it's interesting though that he is playing Sam Altman in a movie, and was like, I have researched, I have played this person, I understand the capabilities, and no one's paying attention to it. Scary.
2: It is. That is scary.
1: It's absolutely terrifying. I feel like that about AI every day. However, I have not gotten rid of it. Like,
2: she's like, I feel that about AI, but you should see the pictures she sends me all the time of her riding a cat. Look what I found outside by my pool, and it's a cat she's on.
1: I still am known to dabble occasionally. That's what I'm telling you. I tend to be a dabbler. And finally, Rihanna was doing a Fenty Beauty live stream the other night, and she actually made a video before she did. She's like, you know, I don't like to do these things, but I got to do a Fenty Beauty live stream to like show off new products for Fenty Beauty, right?
2: Right, yeah.
1: So somebody, while they were on the live stream, like a fan, asked her how many songs she has in her vault. And she actually answered this fan, and it was a number nobody expected. She did this by showing a box of product and counting how many pieces of product were in the box. You listen to this.
3: Who asked that? Throw it in the chat. How many you think? Let's see it. How many you think?
4: Let's count. Let's count these.
3: Oh.
4: 1, 2, 3, 4, 5, 6, 7, 8, 9, 10. Okay. If there are 10 products in a vault, then I have at least 17 fall.
1: You guys, that's 170 songs she's saying. She was holding up like a box of makeup. It was like, there's 10 products in this. I would have 17 of these.
2: Oh, my gosh.
1: 170?
2: And I got to just say this. I don't care until you put them out.
1: No, 100%.
2: I don't want to, you know, this is like Prince. They're like, Prince has all these recordings and stuff. Unless you put them out, you just have a bunch of, it's like me. I have a bunch of stuff in my vault, too. Yeah.
1: Those are things nobody should ever see.
2: That might be true.
1: That's called his browsing history. We're afraid.
2: Might be true, but not the point.
0: 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Traffic.
5: Traffic flows, especially southbound 131, double lane closure at Ann Street, slowing things down. We've got ongoing construction work in Allegan County, 146 between 14th and Division Street. Still doing repairs. The overpass damaged by a semi last summer. Ongoing road work in Caledonia. Road widening, Broadmoor, 68 to 84th Street. That's going to extend into next year. I'm Dave Cackley. That's a look at traffic.
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1: We're talking about the smells that are weird that you love. 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
1: What? 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
2: This kid guzzled down part of my drink, went bleh, like all weird. And then I was like, oh my God. And she was like the bookworm kid. I just got her drunk. She was crying. I was trying. I'm like, you're going to be fine.
1: I promise, babe. Look at me. I ruined,
2: and that's the thing. She's like, I've ruined my life. I'm like, you haven't. Look at me. And she's like, that's what I'm saying.
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12: From the Service Professor Weather Center, 13 on your side weather. Another beautiful fall day with highs near 70 and lots of sunshine. Tomorrow and Friday, a little bit cooler with a warm up coming this weekend.
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1: It's Rachel and Rob on 105.3 Hot FM. Is anybody else just like blown away by this Krista Pike story?
2: Yes. Like
1: Rob and I were messaging about this last night. So Krista Pike was the woman who was sentenced to the death penalty by lethal injection. They tried twice to take this woman out. She ended up in critical care. She was in the ICU and they were literally like, oh my God, she didn't die. It didn't work. And then did you see the news that came out last night about this?
2: Did you die? But no, that's the problem.
1: Yeah.
2: Where they said she was brain dead for a while and then she's talking.
1: They were planning. They said that they declared her brain dead after the failed lethal injection and she was in the hospital, right?
2: Mm-hmm.
1: And she was on life support and they declared her brain dead and they were getting ready to pull the plug hours before this bee woke up and started talking.
2: And she's like, don't do it.
1: Guys, what? Everything about this. Rob sends this to me last night and just wrote, she's a demon.
2: You know what? And then I got really scared to go to sleep after that because I was like, what if she pops in my dream?
1: Oh my God. Something about this is terrifying. And also, what are they going to do with her now? What's the plan? Like, they've got to be having some wild meetings behind the scenes about this.
2: Yeah.
1: Because they don't have people to just start talking again after two failed lethal injections.
2: No, and it's weird because you almost want to call it a miracle, but...
1: But is it? I don't know. That woman is heinous. The story about what she did to a high school classmate...
2: that's what I'm saying. I would not... I almost feel like I need to go wash my mouth out with soap by calling it a miracle.
1: Right. I know. Because when I look at that story, if you don't know what she did, like, in the 80s, she beat a classmate to death. Her and this other guy with a piece of asphalt, like quite literally beat her to death, and then took a piece of her skull and put it in her pocket for a souvenir.
2: And carved a pentagram on her.
1: Oh my God, I forgot about the pentagram.
2: Yeah.
1: Like, this chick is obviously fit for a straitjacket crazy. Like, this is terrifying. I'm not sure how I feel about all this, though, because now it feels like cruel and, you know, unusual punishment. Like,
2: right.
1: You know what I mean?
2: Like,
1: the whole thing makes me uncomfortable.
2: Well, you've also got to wonder, like, does that fall into the double jeopardy thing?
1: I don't know, but it freaks me out all the way around. And also, I'd like to know what she's saying now that she's awake.
2: Oh, I have.
1: Wouldn't you like to know?
2: Did you ever watch The Exorcist?
1: Yes.
2: Remember the beginning when she's talking to the priest?
1: Yes.
2: That's
1: what she's saying.
2: Scary movie, the right. Funnier one, where she's like, yeah, come on. That's what's happening.
1: Coming up on the show in just a few minutes, I had an incident the other day where my husband realized something about me. And I think it's something that may come with age, and I was not aware of it.
2: Did you poop yourself?
1: No, I didn't.
2: Okay.
1: That was in July, remember? I'll tell you what did happen coming up next.

0: I had an incident the other day. It's Rachel and Rob on Hot FM. It's never good when I start the conversation like that.
1: No, it's really not.
0: So I'm going to give you a little backstory. I've grown up with a mother who has a real issue with chin hair. Okay, and yeah. I want to be clear. My entire life, for as long as I can remember, she would wake up in the morning and she would call it her beautification process.
1: Yeah.
0: And she would sit at her vanity with one of those giant mirrors that like magnify times 20. And she would pluck her chin hair.
1: Every morning?
0: She still does it. Every single morning.
1: And how fast does it grow?
0: Oh, overnight. She goes like, it's terrible. I tell her all the time, get laser hair removal. What like are we doing here?
1: Is it a whole beard?
0: No, it's not a whole beard. But it is like black chin hair that comes out. And she says it had something to do with how her hormones changed after she hit. She blames my brother. She says it is testosterone.
1: You're like, yes, thank you. Thank you for finally putting something on him.
0: That's what I said. Wow. And so this is something that I've been afraid of for like a really, really long time. And the other day, I was sitting out on the deck and it was sunny outside. And I was just kind of taking in the sun, sitting by myself for a minute, right?
1: Yeah.
0: And Aaron got home from work and he sat down in the chair next to me and he goes, hey, how are you? I was like, oh, I'm good. He's like, oh my God.
1: What up, bearded lady?
0: And I said, what? And he goes, all right, I'm going to tell you something, but I need you to like not freak out. And I said, well, what do you mean? And he goes, babe, you got like an inch long hair growing out of your chin. And I don't think it's the only one. And I said, what?
1: He actually said, I don't think it's the only one.
0: Yes.
1: He didn't let you figure that out on your own.
0: It is wild to me that it took me sitting in the sun for my husband to recognize that I had
1: really
0: chin
1: not
0: hair.
1: Looking at you that
0: he's
1: much.
0: Not looking at me, guys. So I went, no. And he's like, you do. And then my daughter walks out.
1: Oh, this is going to be great.
0: And he says, honey, tell mom you can see her chin hair. And then she goes, I don't see it. And then she looks closer and goes, oh, mom, you got to get rid of that.
1: And then Bennett walks out and yanks on your chin.
0: No, Quinn did. Quinn did. She pulled it. She pulled the hair. And I was like, you guys, this isn't real. Like, this isn't real. And he's like, yeah, it is. He's like, you never would be able to tell, but you might want to go upstairs. So I go upstairs and I have this, like, I've talked about this in the air. I have what's it's called a personal touch. That's the name of it.
1: And you use this for what? Because what I'm already thinking
0: it's not
1: for this chin hair.
0: It's not what I use it for. I use it for my mustache. Because I've had a mustache forever. Like, I'm a brunette, right? Like, I've gotten a mustache forever. I remember being like 12 and like my mom be like, we got to trim this up. Like, I have had a mustache forever.
1: Oh my gosh, that's what my dad said.
0: Really? So I took it, my personal touch, and I did it on my chin. And I just went bzzz. When I pulled that thing away from my face, I could not believe how much came off. Like, just of, like, fur that had been there for I don't know how long. Stop making that disgusted face.
1: No,
0: I'm going to kick you in the crotch.
1: I'm just, wow.
0: I know. And then Aaron comes up and I go, oh, my God. He goes, where did all that come from?
1: Yeah, right. I'm like, you basically left the same mess he leaves.
0: Yes. So then I started Googling it. And apparently, when you get to be a certain age and your hormones change, you can grow a beard. Like, you can get furrier, like, in the face. And I'm going, oh, not today, Satan. Like, get me a laser hair removal appointment immediately.
1: I had an aunt that she's a great aunt. But, yeah, the Whittle side. Thank God that's my dad's side.
0: Yeah.
1: Thank God I'm already a guy.
0: Right.
1: Because it's a hairy bunch of people.
0: Oh, really?
1: Yes.
0: Well, I haven't told my mother yet, but I feel like she's going to love it a little too much. However, the difference between me and her is I will get it taken
1: care of. Well, the great thing is I heard they're about to make Greatest Showman 2. So,
0: oh my God,
1: you can go be the bearded lady.
0: The words that almost just came out of my mouth would have got me fired. What I was gonna say to you, I forgot I was on the radio. How freaking dare you!
1: This is the greatest show.
0: It's good to know when they fire me, though, I'll have a backup plan.
1: You have everything to do.
2: 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Traffic.
3: Heavy traffic flows, especially through the S-curve downtown Grand Rapids. Back up southbound. double lane closures. Ann Street, that's backing things up to I-96. Not yet spilling onto the eastbound side, but along 131 southbound, you are going to have to contend with that delay, as well as southbound between West River and Post Drive. Lakeshore, still quiet. 31, Muskegon to Holland, 26. I'm Dave Cackley. That's a look at traffic.
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0: 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I'm saying nothing. 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
5: 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That was just a joke.
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13: Change. From the Service Professor Weather Center, 13 on your side weather. Another beautiful fall day with highs near 70 and lots of sunshine. Tomorrow and Friday, a little bit cooler with a warm-up coming this weekend.
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0: It's Rachel and Rob, 105.3 Hot FM. Tate McRae announced she has a new single coming out on the 15th.
1: Yeah, and guess what? On the 15th.
0: Yeah.
1: Really?
0: Next Friday.
1: Oh. I read an email and I thought it was this Friday.
0: No, she said.
1: I was just getting ready to get all excited.
0: Oh, unless radio's getting it earlier, because she said on Jimmy Fallon last night that her song Housewife is the name of the new single.
1: Uh-huh.
0: Comes out on October 15th. Maybe we're getting it early.
1: Let me check my super secret email
0: real
1: fast.
0: Your super secret email where you have all.
1: Oh, no, it's 10:15. I was on the wrong week when I saw that.
0: Either way, we will have it here. It's called Housewife. She says it's about a woman who can't be contained.
1: Oh, I like it.
0: Oh, I like it too.
1: So it's the housewife that fights back.
0: It's coming up on the 15th. We'll have it here on Hot FM. On the way next on the show, though, Rob's Hot List. I just got a little preview of what's going to happen coming up, and I think I'm prepared for a roller coaster.
1: You're going to probably need Top Dog off of this whiplash.
0: What?
1: Just saying.
0: It's after Umbrella Hot FM.

0: what's trending this morning? Rob knows. It's time for Rob's Hot List.
1: So we talked about this the other day, but now it's becoming a little more of a thing. Police in Lansing are investigating whether they have a serial killer behind the deaths of some deaths along a local walking trail. So the police chief yesterday said that five people have died in connection with incidents along the Lansing River Trail. In four of the five cases, the victims suffered what appeared to be blunt force trauma to the face with no weapon found. The fifth victim was stabbed, and police have arrested and charged a suspect, Edward Joseph Smith, in that case. So it's interesting because it happened in the same place, the same profile of victim, but just a different way. The death stretched back nearly a year. The first one happened last year in October, and the most recent one came in late August.
2: But there are five people, though, and now we have a suspect.
1: Yeah, now there's a suspect. So did we catch the serial killer, or did we catch the copycat?
2: I don't know. Don't do that. Either way, don't go on the Lansing River Trail.
1: Yeah, definitely stay away from that. Issa Ias, which if you look at it on the news, it looks like Isaias's.
2: Yeah.
1: That's the first Atlantic hurricane this year. We've kind of bragged that we haven't had one yet.
2: Yeah.
1: And it's almost the end of the season.
2: Mm-hmm.
1: Well, it's now approaching the Gulf Coast. They say it's gaining strength throughout the day today, possibly packing winds of over 100 miles per hour. Current projections show the hurricane becoming a Category 2 storm and making landfall between New Orleans and Panama City, which would be about where Katrina hit.
2: Yeah.
1: Tonight or early Saturday morning, the hurricane warning stretched from Ocean Springs, Mississippi to the Bay Gulf County line in Florida. We don't know where that is. Who cares? But I'm just saying it's all on the coast. And the problem, it's not really a problem, but there's a good chance that we're going to actually get a lot of rain over the end of the weekend.
2: I saw that yesterday, that likely on Sunday into Monday we might
1: see
2: wet
1: weather. But they're saying like no severe weather. It's just going to be like a soaking rain.
2: Okay, so, good to know.
1: A Tennessee judge ordered, this is really the roller coaster. Get ready
2: for
1: the next one.
2: Okay, I'm prepared.
1: A Tennessee judge has ordered officials to preserve evidence from Christina Pike's failed execution, including drugs, needles, IV lines, recordings, and messages. The ruling came yesterday as Pike's lawyer said she had regained consciousness and was speaking only a little and was very angry and confused.
2: Oh, I bet she's big mad. I didn't even think about that.
1: Yeah.
2: Two failed lethal injection attempts, then you go into critical condition, and then you wake up.
1: I'd be like, well, like what are you mad about, though?
2: Right.
1: That, are you mad that you're still here, or are you mad that they didn't do it? I mean, like...
2: Or that you're, like, half brain dead, because if she's not talking well...
1: Yeah, you've messed me up, and I'm still...
2: Yeah.
1: She's 50 years old. She survived two attempted lethal doses on September 30th. She's still in the hospital with burned, blistered arms.
2: Oh, my God. I bet that's
1: terrible. We're kind of wondering what, like, went down with that.
2: Yeah.
1: State lawyers said that they're already saving the evidence, but the judge issued the broader order. So we'll see what happens. This is definitely going to be a story we hear for a while.
2: Oh, yeah, because they're going to start investigating a lot of how this was done.
1: Exactly. And finally, does your cat have beaver fever?
2: What?
1: No, it's not a new pop star.
2: Yeah, I was going to say Justin Bieber. I don't know if Newsy knows.
1: Justin Bieber now. No. Okay. It's a new study, and they suggest about 1 in 15 household cats carry a common parasite nicknamed beaver fever. I don't know why that's what they named it, other than it comes in your cat's log. Some can pass it to humans. Researchers tested more than 150,000 cat samples across the U.S. and Canada for Giardia. It's a gut parasite that can cause frequent diarrhea, bloating, and stomach upset in both pets and people. They found roughly 1 in 5 infected cats carried a strain capable of infecting humans.
2: Oh, my God.
1: Kittens, male cats, and cats in the Midwest were more likely to be infected. Experts say that the parasite is usually treatable, recommending washing your hands, keeping your kid away from the litter box, and for God's sake, when you scoop it, use the scooper, not your hand. And also go to the vet regularly.
2: And it's found in their log, he says.
1: Well, it's beaver fever. Why else would you call it that?
2: We gotta get East Holland Veterinary Clinic on the line. What is this beaver fever?
1: They're gonna like, don't put that in our next spot, please.
2: Thanks, Rob. I'm unwell after that.
1: I just told you you would be.
0: 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Traffic.
3: Heavy traffic flows. Backups persist. Southbound 131. Double lane closure at Ann Street. We've also got closure southbound West River back to Post Drive.

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3: Was this bunny the size of like a guinea pig?
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17: 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From the Service Professor Weather Center, 13 on your side weather. Another beautiful fall day with highs near 70 and lots of sunshine. Tomorrow and Friday, a little bit cooler with a warm-up coming this weekend.
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0: guys, I just read a jarring story out of Taylor, Michigan. 105.3 Hot FM, it's Rachel and Rob. So this is over in Metro Detroit area, right?
1: Uh-huh.
0: This happened at a mall that apparently was at a Target inside a mall in Taylor.
1: Okay.
0: There was a man that was approaching women in different aisles in this Target, and he would, like, strike up a conversation. And then he'd be like, you got something on the back of your shirt or whatever. And then he'd squirt lotion on their butts and run away.
1: What?
0: Yes. And there would be just like white lotion on them.
2: How do we?
0: This is the grossest thing. And I know you know why it's gross.
2: We're 100% sure it was lotion.
0: Yes.
2: Okay.
0: It is lotion. Okay. And it happened.
2: Could have been mayonnaise. I don't know.
0: It happened more than once. And I guess police located and arrested the guy the same day after a woman was like, this just happened. They then had to prove it and they watched him do it on surveillance video.
2: Can you imagine that's what you go to jail for?
0: No, I cannot.
2: Oh, I just,
0: this is actually blowing my mind. And here's the thing that's interesting. This is like the guy who was the butt sniffer. Remember the butt sniffer?
2: Yeah,
0: he's had multiple butt sniffs.
2: I think a lot of people are just, there's a lot of really weird people.
0: Really weird perverts is what
2: it is.
0: They're perverts. You know it and I know it.
2: Just weird. But yeah, but just think about it, just all the weirdness.
0: Oh yeah, no, that's what freaks me out. We say this all the time. You worry about people being serial killers. I'm worried about every pervert in the room.
2: I'm worried about everyone that's going to yell at you because this is my yard. That's my snow. You know, like.
0: No, I don't.
2: Or I can park in front of your house because I want to. Or okay. Then you get to the I'm squirting lotion on you as I run away.
0: Oh my God.
2: Like, there's just so many levels of this.
0: Sick. Everything about it is sick because you know why that guy was doing that. Everything about it is pervy and screams middle school weirdo.
2: Well, yeah.
0: But this was an adult.
2: It also screams probably lives in his mom's basement.
0: 110%. Coming up on the show in just a few minutes, we have a guy who sent us a text yesterday. Speaking of moms, he might be making his very mad this holiday season. What he wants to do with his now wife on the way with Hot FM.
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1: Dig deep.
2: Okay.
1: Bare that beautiful soul.
3: We got a text from a guy on the text line yesterday. And I feel like this is everyone's dream when you have family drama in your life.
4: Mm-hmm.
3: But like not enough people are willing to say, yeah, I'm going to do this.
4: No, I agree.
3: But I also think this is part of growing up. Okay, either way, let me get to the text.
4: Yeah.
3: It's Rachel and Rob on Hot FM. He said, my wife and I just got married and this will be our first Christmas together. My wife loves the holidays and we're excited to start our own traditions and make memories. However, all of that requires us to not make time for our own families this holiday season. My family lives in upstate New York and honestly, there are a lot of drama at the wedding that made it super stressful for us and we've kind of seen enough of them for this year. He also said every year they expect us to come out there for the weekend before Christmas and we just dread it. Then on Christmas Day, we drive to the east side of the state to see her family. We're thinking of skipping all the festivities and just doing our own thing instead this year. Wondering if anybody has foregone the family commitments for the holidays because I know my family is going to lose it over this. And could I be an a-hole for suggesting it?
4: And I think that you should definitely just not go. I think
3: skip it all?
4: Yeah, I think you've seen them enough.
3: Really?
4: Well, my thing is I feel like part of, I don't know, I live really far away from my family.
3: Yeah.
4: And I travel back and forth a lot. And it's getting, after what I've been doing it for almost 20 years.
3: Yeah.
4: There's times when I'm like, you know, I've seen you guys 3 times already during the summer or, you know, the spring and summer over different things. I don't think I'm coming home for Christmas.
3: Wow.
4: And they were disappointed at first.
3: Yeah.
4: But everybody gets over it.
3: Okay. I think we're going to have to team Rob, team Ray. This 616-451-0105. I feel like if you don't have children yet, that part of being an adult is sucking it up and doing things for your family. Your parents are not going to be around forever. I used to tell myself this all the time. And I also feel like you're being a little bit of a baby. Go spend time with your family. You can't hate all of them, one. And two, if they haven't done anything directly that is obnoxiously toxic, if there is not any, if they haven't straight up looked at your wife and been like, I hate you, you're the worst human ever, and I wish you weren't a part of this family, or caused issues like that. Do you know what I mean?
4: Uh-huh.
3: There are levels of toxicity. Everybody's got drama in their family. Dealing with our family is part of life. You can't pick them. They're your family, and they're the only family you have, and you're not going to do anything with anyone over the holidays. You're going to spend the entire month of December doing your own traditions.
4: There is a little bit of that where I'm like, you could do something towards the end. I don't think you need to spend the actual holiday with them. And I think that you
3: I agree with that.
4: You said a piece that actually I kind of want to stick on. And you said, if you don't have kids, yeah, you're expected to be there for everything because you don't have children. There's no reason why you can't show up to these things. And it's easier for you to travel because it's 4 of us, only 1 or 2 of you.
3: Okay.
4: So why don't you shove that one back in the box and pull it out?
3: Fine. I'll bend over in the box.
4: I was going to say that.
3: Here's what I mean by it, though. Here's what I mean by it. You waking up on Christmas morning in your home when you don't have small children at home
4: so
3: to
4: beautiful.
3: Meet. It's beautiful.
4: Yeah.
3: It's part.
4: You can drink in the morning if you want. You can look at everybody and go, I'm going to sleep a little later because there's nothing here that I need to get up for.
3: There is that. I do miss that. But it is weird to just kind of stick it to your family for the entire month. I get it. If you don't want to drive to the east side on the day of Christmas, that is fine. But to say you don't want to see anybody and only do your traditions, there's 4 weekends in December.
4: The thing is if you just did a wedding this year and it was kind of chaotic, because there was more than 1 weekend together, that means.
3: That's true, yeah.
4: And I could see where you feel and maybe it's just this year, you're like, we're gonna see what traditions we want to throw against the wall and see what sticks.
3: Yeah.
4: We're doing it this year because, guys, we've already seen you a lot.
3: Have you actually ditched the family for the holidays? 616-451-0105. Have you been able to find middle ground? Because I feel like he's making it seem like this is very black and white. You can make time for people without cutting everyone out for an entire month.
4: I do sort of understand, though, because if you give them an inch, they take a yard, right?
3: Okay, somebody actually commented and said, Rob's right. Set the precedent now before that baby comes because they're suddenly going to be pissed you don't want to travel all over the state for the holidays. I did experience that once I had kids. Mm-hmm. So I was like, I don't want to travel all over the state on Christmas Day.
4: I'm the one that's really easy to travel. There's only one of you.
3: But I know. I get
4: that's,
3: that.
4: That's why I'm like, no. Yes. So, and I will tell you, like, a Christmas vacation, I wouldn't do a Christmas cruise because there's a lot of things closed when you get to the islands and stuff. But an actual Christmas vacation, going to a place where there's, like, action happening.
3: Yeah.
4: Beautiful.
3: That's what you want to do on Christmas.
4: Yeah.
3: Okay. 616.
4: I could wake up at my family's house in Arkansas with all the drama that goes on throughout the day.
3: Yeah.
4: Or I could wake up on a beach, claim that I don't have service, and enjoy my day.
3: Okay.
4: Santa will come to either place.
3: 616-451-0105. Team Robert, Team Rach on this one. Our listener just got married. He wants to forego all of the family traditions, do his own thing with his now wife, and not see her family or his family at all for the holidays. His family apparently made it very stressful for the wedding. He doesn't want to deal with them. Have you actually done this? Or do you think it's like part of life is spending time with your family for the holidays? 616-451-0105. What do you think about this today? We want to hear from you.
0: We want to hear from you. 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Traffic.
1: Still seeing backups. Southbound 131. Double lane closure at Ann Street. Crash. Granville. 28th Street at Vermont Avenue. That's just east of 196. No word on the severity of those injuries, but look out for emergency crews still on the scene there. Ongoing closures in Kent County, Buchanan Avenue and Hall Street through mid-November. 96 Muskegon to Grand Rapids, 36. I'm Dave Cackley. That's a look at traffic.
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4: From the Service Professor Weather Center, 13 on your side weather, sunny and breezy today, high near 66, mostly clear and chilly tonight with a low around 47. Tomorrow, more sunshine, high near 69.

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0: Man, the holidays make people wound up. 105.3 Hot FM, it's Rachel and Rob. We got a text from a listener for Therapy Hour yesterday, and he said he and his wife just got married, and since this is going to be their first Christmas together, they want to spend the whole month of December making up their own traditions and their own kind of like holiday traditions that they have because they're starting their new life together, and they want to skip all of the family festivities. So I guess normally they go see his parents in upstate New York and they have a lot of drama, like they made the wedding a pain in the butt, or they go to the east side on Christmas Day and see her family. And he says, we're thinking of skipping everything this year. Are you a person who was able to do that? Because like, I know everybody struggles during the holidays with all the commitments with family. I gripe about it every single year. But you think he needs to, like, protect his peace.
1: Yeah, I think, you know, if he decides they don't want to go, that's totally cool. I actually, one thing in our family is I've kind of realized I think we try too hard to hold on to certain traditions within each family.
0: Yeah.
1: And so, like, my brother has, and his wife have three kids, and I'm like, she grew up differently than we did. Not anything bad or anything, but just different. And so part of me is like, well, just let them create their own. If they want to hang out with us, they can invite us to their Christmas.
0: Right.
1: And I don't mean that as an
0: which is a great solution here. That's a really good point, Rob.
1: Like, yeah. And so for my family, which this has taken a few years to get us there, I got to be honest. But it's kind of like, let's just make our own thing. I have realized not going home over the 2 weeks of Christmas and going home the week right after or the week right before. Actually, the week after is even better, but so much better.
0: Really?
1: Because there's no pressure.
0: See, my thought is, though, to say you're not going to see any family during the whole month of December for the holidays, to me, that does feel a little selfish. We truly can't pick our family. Our family is our family. They're not going to be around forever. And, like, you're not going to see anybody. Like, you need the whole month of December.
1: Well, but if you feel like they're a little, I'd want to be careful with saying toxic, because I think too often we're like, oh, my family's toxic, I'm cutting them off. And in reality is maybe you're toxic. And
0: right.
1: But I do think, like, if you hang out with these people and they don't bring you peace, that's part of the season. Peace.
0: Yeah.
1: Joy.
0: Peace and joy, silver and gold.
1: Thank you.
0: My thought is, though, this is not black and white. Like, there is middle ground. You could have people to your house so that you don't have to leave your own home to travel for them.
1: Yeah, but then they'll want to stay. I got about 2 hours with y'all, and you're going to want to stay.
0: Oh, I just feel like this is a part of life. You got to buck it up for the family once in a while. Life is give and take in your relationship.
1: I want to say this. I really do like my family. Mine's more of the travel back to Arkansas every year where I'm like, I could go somewhere else.
0: Yeah, no, for sure. And I get that.
1: And that's selfish for me, but still, that's why I say I think you can do this.
0: 616-451-0105. Do you ever get rid of seeing all of your family during the holidays? Have you ever forgone all of the festivities just to, like, not have to deal with everybody? Is there anything wrong with this guy wanting to do this? I would never. And Rob's like, dude, do what you need to do to make yourself happy. We have a listener on the phone remaining anonymous. What do you think about it?
2: I haven't spent a Christmas with my family in, like, 6 years.
1: And how freeing does it feel?
2: It's really, I mean, if you dread it, don't go.
0: Yeah.
2: But also, like, my family left me down in the Lower Peninsula when I was 18. And then my grandparents ended up moving up there, like, 3 years ago. So I really haven't spent a Christmas with anybody for 3 years because they all left me down here. So I was like, why would I drive up there to you guys? You left.
1: Do you visit them throughout the year at all?
2: Kind of. I don't visit as much as I used to because, like, it is kind of a dread thing to drive all the way up there. And then also, like, they're a lot, just like the other guy that I'm talking about. Like, my family can be a lot, so spending time with them sometimes feels like a chore. So I get that point that he made is, like, we saw them enough this year.
0: Don't we all feel like that?
1: Yeah.
0: We all feel like that. I feel like spending time with the family sometimes absolutely is a chore. Going to all these Christmas events is a chore.
1: But what I'm saying is, like, if you've done it, I get it. Like, they don't come to visit her. So it's like, why am I going to do all these trips?
0: That's true. Because, like, why should you feel bad if they don't care? I get that side of it.
2: I enjoy spending time with my in-laws. Like, my in-laws are great. So, like, that's the trade-off that I get. It's like, I don't have to dread Christmas with my in-laws, but I dread it with, like, my family.
0: Well, thank you for calling in this morning. So it's nice she has her in-laws near her because she still is seeing some family
1: over
0: the holidays.
1: She's still seeing doing something, yeah.
0: Yeah. Good morning, Hot FM. Do you want to share your name or remain anonymous today?
3: Yeah, I'll share my name. Jason from Muskegon. So this is a big topic for me because When I was younger, I was split from my family, so I've been in foster care my entire childhood.
0: Oh, wow.
3: Yeah, so I haven't seen my family for any, like, anything at all for, like, over a decade. Like, any of them.
1: Like, not even during the year?
3: Nope, not even during the holidays, nothing. Like, and the thing is they only live in Kalamazoo. Like, it's not that far away, but most of my family is just all drama. I have five sisters, so right there can tell you a lot. When they get together, it's just disasters.
0: Yeah. So are you talking about your foster family, right?
3: My biological family.
0: Your biological family.
3: Yeah, it's I have eight kids in my family, so five sisters, two brothers. I have a big family. I haven't seen them in over a decade, and I do my own thing on the holidays.
0: And they're only an hour away in Kalamazoo.
3: Yeah. And most of them, yeah.
1: Then do you feel like your life is still as complete as it needs to be?
3: Yeah. The only thing I have is, like, my brother George. I've never met his kid. So there's a couple nephews and nieces I've never met.
0: Wow. Well, we appreciate you calling in today. I think, like, your circumstance, it sounds like you went through a lot with your family, especially when you were young. So I can understand the boundaries being made there.
3: But I get what other people, like, what you're saying, too. Like, yeah, you know, family is family. You should always make time to them.
1: Not necessarily.
3: But you can't pick your family, but you also, your family can become, like, your best friends, which my best friend is my brother.
1: Yeah.
0: Thank you for calling in. Have a good day.
3: You too.
0: Somebody just texted, your wife should always take priority, to our listener. If your family doesn't understand or gets mad, that's on them, not you. Our listener wants to forego all the family festivities for the holidays because he's now married. They want to start their own traditions. He doesn't want to go see his family in upstate New York. He doesn't want to go see his in-laws on the east side of the state. Had anybody actually had the guts to tell your family, you know what? I'm done for the holidays.
1: You can always do, like, well, see, this is the harder one, because at least if you live a long way away, you can be like, tough year, I can't afford it.
0: Oh, yeah, I know. Oh, my brother.
1: But you live across the state, and it's like, you can't afford the $45 to drive here. We'll give you some money when you get here.
0: 616-451-0105. Is there anything wrong? Is he the a-hole for saying, I'm not coming home for Christmas?
4: 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Traffic.
5: Heavy traffic flows persist through the S-curve. That backup continuing southbound with the double lane closure at Ann Street. We got a report of a crash with injuries. 28th Street at Vermont Avenue. Unknown on severity, but we do have crews on the scene there. Look out for closures. 28th from Buchanan to Kalamazoo Avenue through next month. You're down a lane there. 31 Muskegon to Holland. 26. I'm Dave Cackley. That's a look at traffic.
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0: Stop looking confused. 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
1: No, I was just looking at the time.
0: You were not.
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0: 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I know your face. Better than my own, actually.
1: That's because mine's not Botoxed. Oh!
0: You know what? I don't even care. I like Frozen.
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1: Even Prince Eric has like a good set of hair.
0: Yeah, he's got, yeah. Like you never see a bald prince, guys. I'm just putting it out there.
1: Aw. Yes, we do.
0: Prince Your
1: William.
0: Feelings are hurt.
1: Prince William.
0: Oh, that's true. Thank you.
1: Real life, yeah. Yes, but in cartoon, no. And my feelings are hurt because you're right. We have never been represented in the Disney world as a prince. The bald guys.
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1: From the Service Professor Weather Center, 13 on your side weather, sunny and breezy today, high near 66, mostly clear and chilly tonight with a low around 47. Tomorrow, more sunshine, high near 69.
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0: don't think our listener is special by having a thought of going, what if I didn't spend time with my family this holiday? 105.3 Hot FM, it's Rachel and Rob. So obviously, Christmas coming up, holiday season, right?
1: Yep.
0: Hanukkah coming up. However, a lot of people get stressed out during the holidays, and our listener sent us a message, and he said, my wife and I just got married, and this is going to be our first Christmas together, and she loves the holidays, and we want to start our own traditions. We don't want to go see my family in upstate New York. We don't want to drive to the east side on Christmas Day to see her family. Wedding was stressful enough with all the family. We don't want to deal with it. He wants to know if he's an a-hole for suggesting they just skip it all and stay home the whole month of December and start their own traditions.
1: I kind of like the idea.
0: I like the idea of it, but I would never do this. I just feel like the holidays, this is like part of it. That's part of it. You can't be the person who's like, I'm never seeing my family again.
1: I think that's part of why the holidays suck at times.
0: What, because you gotta see so many people?
1: No, because we believe that. We believe that you have to. We believe that you are required to, as Jesus said, this is the reason for this season.
0: Yeah.
1: Get with your family. And he did not. He said, because he was born.
0: Wow. I did not know a baby Jesus impression was coming today on the show. I will tell you this, though. I do think sometimes families who don't see each other much during the year are the ones that throw such a big fit over the holidays because there's so much dysfunction and they're not taking time for others. So they're like, you've got to come see us at Christmas. Like, and it's the end of the world.
1: I was going to say, and I also understand because, yeah, you're like, we want to see you. And I get it. I've got nephews that are growing up and are going to be moving away. I'm like, oh my gosh, we're going to miss you.
0: Yeah.
1: So I get it. But at the same time, I also understand truly either making your own traditions or realizing that sometimes life is just, it's more than being able to handle every obligation that someone randomly placed on you.
0: And I think that's part of it sometimes, right? Like, you're expected to do these things.
1: Uh-huh.
0: I remember Aaron's family was so mad at us that we didn't drive over on Christmas Day the year that we had our daughter.
1: Right.
0: And I rocked the boat, man. I was like, I am not driving to the east side with Quinn's first Christmas. It's not happening. And they were mad. I mean, they're still probably mad. It was a tradition they had.
1: But also, why couldn't they come over here?
0: Oh, we changed everything. Now we host Christmas with all of Aaron's family and one weekend in December.
1: Do they show up late?
0: No, they're always on time and out by 4. It's great.
1: Oh, wow. Okay.
0: It is great. But you know what? We found middle ground. That's the thing. People are afraid to find middle ground because you just don't want to see them all together. You know what I mean?
1: And that's the struggle.
0: You can't cut them out. They're your family.
1: But I think you can, and I'm going to say this as a therapy, you don't have to put yourself in situations that are triggering or that are going to cause a lot of stress. But I will tell you, you also can't just cut people out because you're toxic. I cut you out.
0: Yes.
1: You're not actually working towards that at the same time.
0: Somebody just texted, preach Rob, team Rob, team Rob. All right, we get it.
1: I have a very comfortable bus for us all to ride in.
0: Lexi's on the phone in Montague. Lexi, what do you think about this today?
2: For my family, it's a little bit difficult because all of my family lives over on the east side and I am on the west side with my mom, and I have invited my family over to events and parties and birthday parties, and they always just straight up tell me no. And it makes it hard to even want to go over there for Christmas.
0: I struggle with this with my in-laws. My whole family on my husband's side is over there, and they hate coming to Grand Rapids. They hate it. So it makes me never want to go over there. But I do it.
2: It just really hurts when my mom will invite someone over and they'll come over in the snap of a finger. But if I invite them over for my daughter's birthday party, oh, it's too hard.
0: It's like driving to China. That's what I always say. You guys think you're driving to China, don't you?
2: Okay, I don't know. I feel unimportant to my family sometimes.
1: Boy,
2: so I don't.
1: I know my mom listens sometimes, and I feel bad.
2: The time.
1: But I understand what you mean.
0: What, that you feel unimportant?
1: Well,
0: sometimes?
1: Yeah, because it's like, how hard is it to make a trip?
0: Yeah, no, for sure.
1: I mean, maybe it was hard for me.
0: You know what? I'm not going to lie to you. When we started talking about this, Lexi, I did not take into account everyone's family trauma because we all have it, right? We all have issues with our family. Everybody's got some kind of beef. No parent is perfect. No family is perfect. Everybody's got that weird uncle that hugged you too long when you were a kid. Like, there's a lot.
2: Oh,
0: you know what I mean? Like, there's a lot.
2: Yeah.
0: And I understand why sometimes people say, I don't want to come home for the holidays. I get it. But I also think, like, isn't having family around us sometimes important? Like, to the point Rob's making, isn't it important to your mom to come see the life you live here?
1: It is important for her to come see the life I live. I've seen where they live for 46 years.
0: Right.
2: Right. I've gone to my grandparents' house for Christmas for the last 25 years of my life. And they refused to come to my daughter's third birthday party.
0: Yeah.
2: Like,
0: wild.
2: It hurt.
0: Yeah. Thank you for calling in. I didn't realize how much pain this conversation was going to bring up with our guy who doesn't want to go home for Christmas.
1: Yeah.
0: Like, I didn't ask him all of his family trauma, but maybe I should have. It's called therapy hour for a reason.
1: I was going to say, and that's very true. And but that's part of, like, when he says we spent enough time with our family through the wedding.
0: Yeah.
1: That's the thing is you had a very stressful, that was like 15 holidays enrolled into one.
0: Yeah, for sure. Because you got the bachelor party, the bridal shower.
1: Right.
0: You have a lot of time.
1: Around people and in so I can understand why, and that's why I think like this year is an easy thing to say, look, this year we're going to try something different, we're not going to do it every year, we're just going to do our own thing and we'll reconvene next year,
0: or like find middle ground somewhere, do Thanksgiving with them,
1: or tell them you'll be over for what's in January, isn't January 19th like Martin
0: it's
1: Luther
0: MLK.
1: King Day,
0: yeah
1: we'll be there for that.
0: Stop.
1: I have a dream. We'll see you then.
0: MLK Day. I'm off on Monday. It'll work out great.
1: It'll be great. We'll do a 3-day weekend.
3: 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Traffic.
4: Heavy traffic flows persist on the expressways. Major backup southbound. Got that double lane closure at Ann Street. Slow go from West River back to Post Drive as well with another lane down. We got a crash in the cleanup with injuries in Granville, 28th Street at Vermont Avenue. We also have another report of a crash, 28th Street at I-196. That is partially blocking. I'm Dave Cackley. That's a look at traffic.
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0: They want Hooters to be more welcoming and family friendly.
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0: right,
1: Rob.
0: Shut up, Rob. You don't belong in a Hooters. That's
1: and you know
0: what they're
1: saying. And when I go to Dick's Sporting Goods, I'm let down there as well.
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0: stole toilet
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0: Oh, my God. 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
15: We talk a lot about screens at home, but what about screens at school? Almost 90% of U.S. public schools now hand every student a device. A growing number of parents and researchers are asking whether all that screen time is helping kids learn or getting in the way. Here's what the evidence shows. For many tasks, kids comprehend more when they read something on paper versus on a screen. And they remember more when they take notes by hand instead of typing. So while learning to use a computer is no doubt a valuable skill, the core work of reading, writing, and math may just sink in better the old-fashioned way. So what can you do about it? At home, encourage your kids to do their homework and studying off-screen when they can. And it's definitely fair to ask your kids' school how and how much they are using technology in the classroom. I'm Dr. Sanjay Gupta, helping you live a better life.
0: Resale.
1: From the Service Professor Weather Center, 13 on your side weather, sunny and breezy today, high near 66, mostly clear and chilly tonight with a low around 47. Tomorrow, more sunshine, high near 69.
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0: You know, why doesn't everybody just say, whatever, family, I'm not seeing you this Christmas. 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
1: Are you upset because you're losing and the Team Rob, Team Rachel?
0: Listen, it's not a competition, but it is. I mean, we played Team Rob, Team Rach. We had a listener who said that he just got married and he and his wife are thinking about skipping all the family festivities for the whole month of December and just making their own traditions. My thought is, this is your family. You only have one family. You can't make it work one weekend where you go see your mom and dad. Like, come on.
1: You only have one family, so live your life.
0: But then all these people are calling and telling us all their family trauma. And I'm like, okay, now I understand it. Because, like, I don't have family trauma. I have family trauma. Like, don't get me wrong. No. Everybody does.
1: You know, you had a perfect family.
0: But didn't have a perfect family. We all have our problems.
1: Sure.
0: But at the same time, I'm also kind of like, guys, if you're going through something that tough, maybe you don't, Sam. I just think that this isn't black and white. I think that there's middle ground.
1: I think, the one thing that I'm going to say that I'm not completely on the side of our listener that asked for help is you said the entire month of December.
0: Right.
1: You give them December 1st.
0: Right. Just see it once.
1: Be petty as crap.
0: Right. But you also have
1: to. We'll meet on December 1st. We hit the Christmas month. Boom, bang, dang. We're done.
0: But then you can't call us in a year and be like, they never come to see us. Well, after you have your first baby, well, you wouldn't go see them during the Christmas season.
1: You totally can. That's the way the world works. You can start being the victim right after you are the victor.
0: Bonnie texted and said, there's nothing wrong with this. I'm all for skipping family get-togethers over the holidays. There's so much pressure. And to be honest, there's 364 other days in the year for family to get together. Why does it have to be a holiday? And I understand that side of it. I feel like sometimes the families that flip out about the holidays are the ones that are not willing to make any other effort during the year. Like Aaron's dad, we didn't see him for Christmas, he'd lose his mind. But we don't see him. He never comes to see the kids play.
1: None of
0: it.
1: That's part of my problem is I think some people, and I'm not necessarily saying this about my family, but I think some people put it into where Christmas is the mandatory, everyone hangs out.
0: Yeah.
1: And that's the only time. And it's like, that sucks because you know what? My birthday's in May. It'd be cool to see you then.
0: Right.
1: 4th of July. We go to the lake every year. It would be nice if you guys join.
0: 616-451-0105. We got a text from one listener who said that she's ditching her whole family for the holidays and going to Torch Lake to their cottage.
1: Oh, their
0: for
1: cottage.
0: Thanksgiving with,
1: are we invited
0: in-laws
1: if you're
0: going to
1: sit over here and brag?
0: I literally was like, hey, can I come to your cottage on Torch Lake?
1: I wanted to buy that floating taco bar that was up there.
0: Oh, my God. We would be the most fun. Are you kidding
1: That's
0: me?
1: What I'm saying. So
0: like,
1: can you
0: the
1: imagine?
0: Most fun.
1: I feel like I'm already parted Torch Lake. Invite us up.
0: Has anybody else had the guts to tell your family, we're done. We're not doing this holiday drama anymore because that's what our listener wants to do. Eric is on the phone in Nuevo. What do you got on this?
2: I agree with him. Me and my husband come from divorced families. Yeah. And Christmas, after we had kids, it was a fight for which grandma got Christmas morning and then at noon and then at 2. So now we just go on vacation.
0: On Christmas?
2: The day after Christmas.
0: Oh, dang.
1: So I like that. So you guys open gifts at home and then you're like, peace out.
2: Yep. And then Thanksgiving, we go to the

0: Lions game.
1: Oh my God, I'm going to Lions game this year.
0: Yep, so we will go away.
1: Do they serve turkey there? Asking for a friend. Do they?
0: The big turkey leg.
1: Big turkey. I'm excited about that, girl. I'll be looking for you.
2: I love how she's been on the side of go see your family, and she's now with you. You're both going to be at Lions on Thanksgiving.
1: I hate Thanksgiving so much. But I had to ask, where are you going for the holidays this year and instead of hanging out with your family? Like, what's the vacay we have planned?
0: It's an island that starts with a G. I'm not sure.
1: Babe doesn't even know where she's going.
2: Is it Fiji? Because that's not a G. It just sounds like one.
0: No. I mean, we've gone to Curacao and the Dominican Republic.
1: Oh, my God.
0: Yeah.
2: She's like, we're going to Guam.
1: I want to tell people it's a terrible idea to skip your family. You should see your family.
2: But you're actually a little jealous, aren't you?
1: This babe's going to Curacao. She's going to an island, starts with a G. She doesn't even know what it is. I'm so jealous. I can't even see straight.
2: I was
1: going to
2: say, I spent a Christmas on a cruise and we were in Aruba during one of the holidays.
1: Really?
2: It was great. I'm with you. Have fun on your trip.
1: Have fun. Bye.
2: No,
1: I'll be looking for her
2: all
1: the turkey
2: sad,
1: leg on Thanksgiving. Dang it, man.
2: I hope you guys get to leg bump.
1: Right. Get a turkey leg,
2: swing,
1: Erica.
2: Swing. Gobble, gobble. That's what I think it sounds like. WHTS Coopersville, Grand Rapids, and Cumulus Media.

0: It's Rachel and Rob on 105.3 Hot FM. You know, last week we were talking about how Diddy, it's like living the lavish life in prison. He's like paying the other inmates to give him massages and cook him like curry chicken.
1: Well, that's how his week started.
0: And then the news outlets got a hold of this. And apparently he also got somebody to give him a phone. He was getting Instagram and like getting nudes in prison. Which, in his prison titled Fort Dix. It's the name of his prison.
1: Uh-huh.
0: Let that sit with you. Yesterday it was announced they're pushing his release date back. Now he's not getting out until March of 2028.
1: Which is still so crazy he's going to be out that soon.
0: No, we're talking, like, originally it was going to be January, so they pushed him back 2 months in order to get out of prison. But, like, you guys, I want you to put this in perspective. We're talking about 18 months from now Diddy is getting out of prison.
1: That's what I'm saying. Doesn't that feel like, wow.
0: What is happening? This is jarring to me.
1: I guess you can have tubs of squishies. I wanted to say something different.
0: What are you trying to say? I'm afraid.
1: I feel like anything I'm going to go down this road is going to get me really...
0: Is this a baby oil reference?
1: Yeah, it's a slippery slope.
0: It's a slippery slope
1: that I'm on over here.
0: Okay, coming up in the show in 6 minutes.
1: I'm really not talking again because this is only going to get me in trouble.
0: Okay, we have your tickets to see comedian and magician Michael Carbonaro. He's coming to Four Winds Casino in New Buffalo to the Silver Creek Event Center. If you want to win tickets, we're going to play Vanishing Lyric on the way in 5 minutes with Hot FM.

0: We've got your tickets to see comedian and magician Michael Carbonaro coming to Four Winds Casino.
1: Yeah, he's going to be there October 24th at the Silver Creek Event Center, and we want you to go full free, and in order to do that, you just got to play a little game with us.
0: We are playing something called Vanishing Lyric this week. Rob pulls a song, and he makes a lyric vanish.
1: Because I'm also a magician.
0: Poof. Abracadabra? Anyway.
1: I know, mine's peanut butter and jelly. Peanut butter and jelly.
0: If you can figure out what lyric has vanished in your caller number 10, you are going to win these tickets for Michael Carbonaro. Here is your song today. What's the lyric right here?
2: And you know that I know that I can.
0: Love this song.
1: It is a very good song.
0: All right, I'm going to play it one more time. You got to figure out what the vanishing lyric is. What part is missing? Six, one, six.
2: You know that I know that I can live without you. So baby, stay.
0: 451-0105.
1: The phone number also just vanished. 616, poof.
0: 451-0105. Do you know what that vanishing lyric is to that song? If you call our number 10 and you are correct, you're going to win our Michael Carbonaro tickets with Hot FM.
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4: Lot of company on the expressways, 96, the Ford, southbound 131, that's still a mess. Ann Street, double lane closure, backups continuing there, as well as the closure between West River and Post Drive. We're seeing a heavy congestion along the Ford Freeway near the 96 interchange, 28th at I-196, crash in Granville in the cleanup stages. Still no word on any potential injuries there on Dave Cackley. That's a look at traffic.
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1: And not people burning.
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0: We all need a Rob Sparks in our life. 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
1: From the Service Professor Weather Center, 13 on your side weather, sunny and breezy today, high near 66, mostly clear and chilly tonight with a low around 47. Tomorrow, more sunshine, high near 69.
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12: Be the worst or the best, but you gotta respect my honesty. 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
2: He's going to be at Four Winds Casino, Silver Creek Event Center on October 24th. You've seen him on True TV, so you know this guy.
1: So if you want to go, though, because he's a magician, Rob came up with a bit called Vanishing Lyric, which is really funny because Rob Sparks, we know, does not know lyrics to songs very well, and I don't know why we put you in charge of this.
2: It was really kind of dumb because... Then I get down, I'm like, what was that lyric that I just...
1: I know. All right, so here is your song, 616-451-0105. If you know the Vanishing Lyric and you call number 10, you're going to win our Michael Carbonaro tickets. Poof.
2: Poof.
1: And you know that I know that I can live without you. 616-451-0105. If you know that Vanishing Lyric and you call number 10, you're going to win these tickets. Good morning. What's your name and where are you from?
3: From Spring Lake.
1: All right, Anna in Spring Lake. You are caller number 10. How you feeling with Vanishing Lyric today?
3: So-so.
1: All right, I'm going to play the song. Rob put this together, so you better have these lyrics right, Rob. You ready?
2: I'm ready.
1: All right, Anna, are you ready?
3: Yes.
2: What is it?
3: Girl.
1: Nope. Sorry, Anna. Good try. Did you just shout girl at us?
3: Yeah.
2: I love that.
1: Oh, okay. You didn't die with nothing to say. We appreciate it, Anna. Thanks for listening. Good morning, Hot FM. What is your name and where are you from?
4: Ashlyn from Grand Rapids.
1: Okay, Ashlyn. Caller number 10 could not tell us the Vanishing Lyric. Are you prepared to do so?
4: Yes.
1: All right. I'm going to play it. You fill in the Vanishing Lyric, okay?
2: Yeah, when you hear the poof, start telling us the lyric.
4: Okay. You ain't never left me empty-handed.
1: Good job. Congrats.
2: Is that one of your favorite songs?
4: I mean, not of all time, but when that came out, like any of Kid Laroi's songs, I just think are so good.
1: I love the Kid Laroi, awesome. Too. I'm with you. Thank you so much for listening. Congrats. You got our Michael Carbonaro tickets.
4: Awesome. Thank you so much. I'm so excited.
1: All right. Another chance to win coming up tomorrow morning. More Michael Carbonaro tickets. On the way in just a few minutes, 40% of Americans have done this at work. I've seen this more than once. And I always feel like it just shows everybody you really don't care.
2: I was going to say trim your fingernails. But
1: no, you did that last week. I'm still reeling from that grossness.
2: Whatever. Got our studio clean.
1: It's coming up. 105.3 Hot FM.

0: It's a Rachel Gray Show with Rob Sparks on Hot FM. I'm always mind blown by people who can, like, fall asleep anywhere.
1: Me too, or can fall asleep fast.
0: Oh, yeah, quickly fall asleep. Ooh. Doesn't matter where they are. They can just doze off. I saw the study that said 40% of Americans say they have fallen asleep during a meeting. And I will be honest, with remote work, there's no way that number isn't higher.
1: Oh, yeah.
0: You turn off your camera, turn off your microphone, and then you just lean over and snooze. You know what I mean?
1: Which is amazing.
0: It is amazing, but also, like, people who sleep during a meeting. It's funny to me because, like, radio lacks a certain professionalism that other corporate American jobs have.
1: I don't think you're supposed to tell people that.
0: Okay, well, I said it, all right? I said the thing nobody's supposed to say.
1: Yeah, well, okay.
0: I knew someone that would go into our meetings here at work. And we would have the same meeting every single week about events that were coming up at the station, right?
1: Uh-huh.
0: They would go in there, wrapped up in a blanket, sit in the corner of the room, and close their eyes and lean their head against the wall.
1: Would they really?
0: And no one would call them out. But everybody would leave said meeting.
1: And leave
0: and
1: them there.
0: They'd be like, oh my God, I can't believe they just sleep during the meeting. Like, it's basically a middle finger of, I don't care, I don't want to be here. I mean, that person ended up getting let go. But, like, to come in with a blanket?
1: I gotta be honest.
0: You want to talk about the gall on that person?
1: That's pretty ballsy.
0: I was like, I remember thinking, like, are you serious right now to cover yourself up, like, in a blanket in the middle of a meeting? And the fact that, like, our manager just, like, let it go on.
1: Which, at that point, you're like, they don't really bring anything.
0: Yeah, no, they don't bring anything to the table. We're not even sure why they're here.
1: We're good.
0: Yeah, they're funny for 5 minutes every day, and that's it. Looking back, like, how did you just don't care, you know what I mean? But they could fall asleep anywhere. I have never been this person. I am so jealous of this person. People who can sleep on planes, people who can fall asleep wherever they are. People are sleeping while their Teslas are driving them right now.
1: That one I don't understand.
0: Have you seen the videos of people sleeping? Like, really, it's wild.
1: Because they're actually trying to make it where you have their eyes have to be open. Like,
0: yes.
1: It's a camera,
0: like, facial scan.
1: Yeah.
0: Because people are falling asleep. What is the wildest place that you've just dozed off? Are you one of these people? 616-451-0105.
1: You can't sleep on a plane?
0: No.
1: Oh, that is crazy.
0: Never. I mean, I don't know how you guys all sleep upright.
1: My problem is I sleep on a plane, but then I become a mouth breather when I'm sleeping on the plane. So I'm sitting up and then it's like...
0: Oh, gross.
1: And the minute I hear that, I wake myself up.
0: Yeah.
1: And then I'm like, oh my God, did anyone else hear me? I was choking on my
0: Yeah, I got apnea. Sorry, everyone.
1: Exactly. Like, wow. But you know what? I've slept in an airport before.
0: Like,
1: I had to sleep overnight in an airport, in the Atlanta airport one time.
0: Why didn't you just go get a room somewhere?
1: Because it was a blizzard and there were no rooms. Because there's
0: so
1: a Hilton attached at the Atlanta airport. Yeah, it was full. So I slept in, I think it was Terminal 4, gate.
0: Did you just, like, lay
1: 51.
0: Down on the floor?
1: No, I laid down on a couple chairs. And it was the
0: I
1: weirdest thing.
0: Never.
1: You know when you're watching a movie and you wake, and in the movie they're trying to show you that time's passed. So it looks like it goes black screen. And then when it opens, there's, like, people walking by. And then black screen and it opens again. And there's now, like, a newspaper stand or whatever.
0: Yeah.
1: That's what was happening. One time I woke up, there was somebody sitting across from me. I closed my eyes. I wake back up because I, like, had all my stuff tucked into me so that I...
0: Yeah, so nobody stole from you?
1: Woke up another time, people are cleaning around me. The guy's gone. Woke up another time, the newspaper stand had opened. Then there was a whole line of people at the Starbucks place. And
0: oh,
1: then I was like,
0: God.
1: I gotta go. This is weird.
0: You spent a whole night watching different versions of the airport.
1: Yeah, like every time
0: you.
1: I woke up, it was like different things going on.
0: This is so wild to me. Somebody just texted and said, I fall asleep in church every single week.
1: The minute.
0: Absolutely. Okay. How many people have fallen asleep on the toilet?
1: Ooh, that's a good question.
0: So I tend to be the person who wakes up in the middle of the night to go to the bathroom. Aaron thinks this is the weirdest thing. Like, I wake up to pee. Sometimes I have to poop. I will go in the middle of the night to go poop.
1: Really?
0: Yeah, it happens to me every once in a while. But, like...
1: Is it scary tummy stuff that makes it happen? Or
0: like, usually it's because I drank too much or I ate bad food or, like, it was coming for me.
1: I totally understand
0: that. I was asking for it is what I'm trying to tell you. It's like Rob when he eats too much dairy.
1: Yep. I was going to say, I've had those nights. Get it?
0: So I get up in the middle of the night. But have you ever been sitting there in the middle of the night, like, waiting for it to happen, and then you just kind of...
1: I have, actually.
0: I knew it!
1: I have.
0: I knew it!
1: I woke up leaning against the wall.
0: Yes! I've done that, too! I've fallen asleep on the toilet!
1: There was one time where I was, like, just hunched over.
0: Yes!
1: Like, if you walked in, you'd be like, he died.
0: Yeah.
1: Except I was still going... Like, on the plane.
0: Somebody texted and said, I fell asleep in yoga last week, and the only thing that woke me up was the girl next to me farted.
1: Oh, my gosh.
0: Tell you what, a little downward dog will do that
1: you
0: to
1: you. You look over at her and she's like, shh, don't tell anyone, please.
0: It's hot yoga. What do you want me to do?
1: Warm me up, lady.
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3: Heavy volume, especially through the S-curve. Southbound 131, backups, double lane closure at Ann Street. Also southbound West River back to Post Drive. You got a closure there, costing you more than a few minutes. 28th Street, construction Buchanan to Kalamazoo Avenue. Lakeshore, okay, 31. Muskegon to West Olive, 17. About 27 out to Holland on the southbound side. I'm Dave Cackley. That's a look at traffic.
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0: Rob's getting ready to fly out tonight, so we're trying to add to his anxiety by sharing all the wild things you've seen somebody do on a plane. Sometimes I get on a plane, I'm like, it's time to crop dust.
1: Are you serious?
0: Yes. I don't know what it is. It happens to me at concerts sometimes, too.
1: What?
0: Yeah, like I get nervous toots. I'm on the radio still, aren't I?
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0: Aaron said I can't dictate his grandma's 90th birthday party.
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0: 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I swear, right by the knees.
1: It's a Patagonia. Yeah. 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
1: From the Service Professor Weather Center, 13 on your side weather, sunny and breezy today, high near 66, mostly clear and chilly tonight with a low around 47. Tomorrow, more sunshine, high near 69.
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And tonight, let's enjoy life.

0: It's Rachel's 411.
1: Sydney Sweeney is apparently related to Marilyn Monroe.
2: What?
1: Yes, I know. How annoying is this?
2: Okay. I don't even want to call. I was ready to call her a Nepo baby, but I don't because. Oh.
1: So she is ninth cousins once removed from Marilyn Monroe. They have a shared ancestor from Massachusetts from the 1600s. Ew. This person's name is Ezra Perry and lived in Massachusetts. And apparently, ninth cousin once removed.
2: Not only is she related to Marilyn Monroe, her person she's related to has a pretty cool name, Ezra Perry.
1: Yeah.
2: I'm like, oh, okay, rock star.
1: This is like when they found out Taylor Swift was a distant relative of Emily Dickinson. Remember that?
2: Yes.
1: And now she's like, oh my God, my poet genes.
2: That's why I write so well.
1: Uh-huh. But either way, I'm like, and Sydney Sweeney's going to be like, that's why I'm so hot and my boobs are so big.
2: Yeah. You know what, Sid? Go do what Anna Faris did on that one movie where she stood on the grate. Remember? She stands on the grate. She's like,
1: oh, it's hot, it's hot. God, I love making fun of Sydney Sweeney. Mia Goth is officially divorcing Shia LaBeouf. So remember Shia LaBeouf and his big, giant, like, issue where he got hammered.
2: Which one?
1: The one where he was in New Orleans and he tried to beat somebody up when he was hammered.
2: Oh, yeah, when he was most recently in front of a judge.
1: Yes. So she apparently filed paperwork saying, like, it wasn't working out back in July. They separated legally.
2: Uh-huh.
1: And then she officially filed for divorce, I guess, this week. Here's what's interesting, though. We know Shia LaBeouf has issues. Like, he's been open about the fact that he messed up his marriage. He said, I failed my marriage, so I had to own up to that, like, in a podcast a while back. But she's fighting for sole custody of their kid. Saying, Shia, and she made sure that the court terminate his ability to, like, have to get spousal support or be awarded spousal support. So she's like, I don't want anything to do with him. I don't want any money. I just want our kid and to not have to worry about this nutbag anymore.
2: So wait, does that mean she makes more money than he does?
1: You know what? I don't know. The ability to award spousal support. I think it means spousal support on both sides.
2: Oh, okay.
1: So basically, they're terminating any spousal support, basically saying, I don't want his money. And
2: interesting.
1: I don't want
2: him. She's like, I really want away from him.
1: Yeah. Like, I want sole custody and I want nothing to do with this man.
2: Okay.
1: Which none of this surprises me. Shia LaDouche, I actually didn't even know he was still married when I read that this morning.
2: To be honest with you, same thing. I read that and I was like, he's married?
1: Yeah. What? Andrew Garfield is in a new movie called Artificial. Have you heard about this?
2: No, you know what's funny? I'm trying to remember. I've seen him out on a tour thing, but
1: that's why.
2: Yeah.
1: He is in a movie called Artificial. He plays CEO of OpenAI and ChatGPT, Sam Altman, in the movie.
2: Oh, wow.
1: And I did not realize this, but he was doing an interview and was asked if he uses AI. And he says, it feels like the people who are encouraging us to use these technologies don't know the capacities of it themselves. That is after he played the guy who created OpenAI in a movie.
2: He really kind of understands it, which is also funny because he was in The Social Network.
1: Yeah, that's right. He was in
2: He was one of the founders.
1: He was the nice guy.
2: Yeah, he was the founder, one of the founders of Facebook that got kicked out.
1: Zuckerberg stuck it to.
2: You're right.
1: I forgot he was in The Social Network. I think it's interesting, though, that he is playing Sam Altman in a movie and was like, I have researched. I have played this person. I understand the capabilities and no one's paying attention to it. Scary.
2: It is. That is scary.
1: It's absolutely terrifying. I feel like that about AI every day. However, I have not gotten rid of it. Like,
2: she's like, I feel that about AI, but you should see the pictures she sends me all the time of her riding a cat. Look what I found outside by my pool. And it's a cat she's on.
1: I still am known to dabble occasionally. That's what I'm telling you. I tend to be the dabbler. And finally, Rihanna was doing a Fenty Beauty live stream the other night. And she actually made a video before she did. She's like, you know, I don't like to do these things, but I got to do a Fenty Beauty live stream to, like, show off new products for Fenty Beauty, right?
2: Right, yeah.
1: So somebody, while they were on the live stream, like a fan, asked her how many songs she has in her vault. And she actually answered this fan, and it was a number nobody expected. She did this by showing a box of product and counting how many pieces of product were in the box. You listen to this.
3: Who asked that? Throw it in the chat. How many you think? Let's see it. How many you think?
4: Let's count. Let's count these.
3: Oh.
4: 1, 2, 3, 4, 5, 6, 7, 8, 9, 10. Okay. If there are 10 products in a vault, then I have at least, at least 17 fall.
1: You guys, that's 170 songs she's saying. She was holding up like a box of makeup. It was like, there's 10 products in this. I would have 17 of these.
2: Oh, my gosh.
1: 170?
2: And I got to just say this. I don't care until you put them out.
1: No, 100%.
2: I don't want to hear, you know, this is like Prince. They're like, Prince has all these recordings and stuff. Unless you put them out, yeah. You just have a bunch of, you, it's like me. I have a bunch of stuff in my vault, too.
1: Yeah. Those are things nobody should ever see.
2: That might that's be
1: called,
2: true.
1: That's called his browsing history. We're
2: might
1: afraid.
2: Might be true, but not the point.
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5: Lot of company, 96 and the Ford Freeway. Southbound 131, double lane closure at Ann Street. Still backing things up past West River Drive, which has a closure. Southbound back to Post Drive, which is backing things up near Rockford. Just kind of a mess along 131 right now. We do have closures continuing 28th Street, Buchanan Avenue to Kalamazoo through mid-November. I'm Dave Cackley. That's a look at traffic.
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2: So are we talking to
1: everybody
2: Tesla?
1: Everybody stays anonymous.
2: Are we taking to, talking to it's, Tesla
1: it's,
2: right now?
1: Everybody stays anonymous. I'm saying nothing. No, it's not. I don't think it's Tesla. No, God, just, don't say that.
2: I'm just kidding.
1: I have no idea.
2: That is totally me making gossip. Please. Don't anyone say anything. I do not need to have that meeting with anyone, please. That was just a joke.
1: I'm dead right now that you just said that.
0: The

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13: Easy. From the Service Professional Weather Center, 13 on your side weather, sunny and breezy today, high near 66, mostly clear and chilly tonight with a low around 47. Tomorrow, more sunshine, high near 69.
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0: 105.3 Hot FM, it's Rachel and Rob. You know how like every holiday season there's a toy that everybody wants?
1: Yes, the toy of the season.
0: I think last year it was the Labubu. Everybody wanted a Labubu. Remember that?
2: Oh yeah, I forgot about that.
0: So this year they're calling this the most popular toy of the year is something called Butt Face.
1: What?
0: It's like this squishy doll, and its name is Chester Cheeks. Its head is a literal butt. And when you squeeze it, it's like a squishy on top.
2: Yeah.
0: It makes fart noises. Listen to this.
3: What's that? It's Chester Cheeks, the ultimate butt-face prankster. Squeeze, and he lets it rip. He's dropping beats, jiggling cheeks. He's full of gas-powered pranks up his sleeve. That little fart,
4: Chester.
3: Always up to cheeky tricks.
0: I can't with
2: this. I just realized where I want my career to go.
0: Oh, is that right?
2: I want to be the voice of cartoons.
0: I just realized, if anybody shows my 7-year-old son this, I will hunt you down in your sleep.
1: Hey, kids, you want cheeky cheeky?
0: I can't with this. This is so
2: that really
0: gross.
2: Can't be the toy.
0: It is. That's really? What they're saying. Chester Cheeks. This is so stupid.
2: This is why you just said a Labubu, and I was like, a what?
0: Yeah.
2: You don't remember it. You know what? And that just proves to me that's why I don't buy people their popular toys.
0: There you go.
2: Because you won't care about it next year.
0: That is disgusting. Don't do that to anybody.
2: Really is.
0: Don't do that to anybody. It's Hot FM.

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0: 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People are adding Costco doors to their house. Have you seen this?
1: No, what?
0: Okay, so basically there's a door that's kind of like a warehouse door that they're putting like in their garage that unloads their groceries. So it's like a flap. Think of like a dog door, but bigger. Oh. And they back their car in full of whatever their Costco haul is, and then they unload it, just put it through the hole itself.
1: I really like that. So it can go right into your pantry if you got it set up right.
0: Yes, essentially. What? Yes, it's exactly right.
1: That's amazing.
0: This is ridiculous.
1: I love
0: you guys.
1: This.
0: Walk three extra steps to your kitchen.
1: Carrying the bottled water up the stairs. That is tough.
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0: 60 Minutes ad-free on Hot FM. It's Rachel and Rob. Super Bowl is going to be streaming on Disney Plus when it happens.
1: It means ABC has it this
0: year. Yes, ABC has it and Disney Plus, and so is New Year's Rockin' Ives.
1: Rockin' New Year's Eve.
0: I can't talk today.
1: Yeah, so they're both going to be on free on Disney Plus.
0: Yeah, so you're going to be able to watch it on Disney Plus instead of having to like sit there and like wait for. You're going to be able to stream it whenever.
1: That's actually pretty cool since most of us have that for the Super Bowl.
0: Yeah,
1: I don't know about the Ryan Seacrest Rockin' New Year's Eve.
0: I watched that.
1: Sponsored by Planet Fitness.
0: I'd rather watch Andy Cohen and
1: Anderson Cooper on CNN.
0: Yes.
1: I'm with you.
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0: Tate McRae on Hot FM. She announced yesterday she has a new single coming out October 15th.
1: It's called I Went to the Mall.
0: It's called Housewife.
1: Oh, yeah. I knew it was something. I was...
0: You are off the rails with the wittiness today.
1: I don't know what's going on.
0: Either way, it's called Housewife, and it comes out October 15th. We'll have it here on Hot FM, I think. We will, right?
1: Well, we will, and it won't sound anything like House Tour.
0: Yeah, Hot FM.

0: It's Rachel and Rob. Baby name trends to watch out for in 2027 have come out.
1: How dumb are they?
0: Oh, they're bad. They're bad. And they're like Odyssey-inspired names, like Calypso and Ajax.
1: I'm sorry. If I run into a child named Calypso.
0: Or Ajax. One, that's like a
1: Calypso,
0: dish soap.
1: Calypso was that voodoo person on the Johnny Depp movie.
0: Oh my God, you're right. That was Calypso. They're also saying, though, that some of the World Cup-inspired names, like Holland, remember him? He was the guy from Norway.
1: Oh, yeah, yeah.
0: Yeah, and Enzo.
1: They've got one named Messi. Enzo.
0: Right.
1: She's a girl, and she's going to live up to that name.
0: It's not a fam.

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1: So we talked about this the other day, but now it's becoming a little more of a thing. Police in Lansing are investigating whether they have a serial killer behind the deaths of some deaths along a local walking trail. So the police chief yesterday said that five people have died in connection with incidents along the Lansing River Trail. In four of the five cases, the victim suffered what appeared to be blunt force trauma to the face with no weapon found. The fifth victim was stabbed, and police have arrested and charged the suspect, Edward Joseph Smith, in that case. So it's interesting because it happened in the same place, the same profile of victim, but just a different way. The death stretched back nearly a year. The first one happened last year in October, and the most recent one came in late August.
2: But there are five people, though, and now we have a suspect.
1: Yeah, now there's a suspect. So did we catch the serial killer, or did we catch the copycat?
2: I don't know. Don't do that. Either way, don't go on the Lansing River Trail.
1: Yeah, definitely stay away from that. Isaias, which if you look at it on the news, it looks like Isaias's.
2: Yeah.
1: That's the first Atlantic hurricane this year. We've kind of bragged that we haven't had one yet.
2: Yeah.
1: And it's almost the end of the season.
2: Mm-hmm.
1: Well, it's now approaching the Gulf Coast. They say it's gaining strength throughout the day today. Possibly packing winds of over 100 miles per hour. Current projections show the hurricane becoming a Category 2 storm and making landfall between New Orleans and Panama City, which would be about where Katrina hit.
2: Yeah.
1: Tonight or early Saturday morning, the hurricane warning stretched from Ocean Springs, Mississippi to the Bay Gulf County line in Florida. We don't know where that is. Who cares? But I'm just saying it's all along the coast. And the problem, it's not really a problem, but there's a good chance that we're going to actually get a lot of rain over the end of the weekend.
2: I saw that yesterday, that likely on Sunday into Monday we might.
1: But they're saying like no severe weather. It's just going to be like a soaking rain.
2: Okay, good to know.
1: A Tennessee judge ordered, this is really the roller coaster. Get ready for the next one.
2: Okay, I'm prepared.
1: A Tennessee judge has ordered officials to preserve evidence from Christina Pike's failed execution, including drugs, needles, IV lines, recordings, and messages. The ruling came yesterday as Pike's lawyer said she had regained consciousness and was speaking only a little and was very angry and confused.
2: Oh, I bet she's big mad. I didn't even think about that.
1: Yeah.
2: Two failed lethal injection attempts. Then you go into critical condition and then you wake up.
1: I'd be like, well, like what are you mad about, though?
2: Right.
1: Are you mad that you're still here? Or are you mad that they didn't do it? I mean, like.
2: Or that you're like half brain dead, because if she's not talking well.
1: Yeah, you've messed me up and I'm still.
2: Yeah.
1: She's 50 years old. She survived two attempted lethal doses on September 30th. She's still in the hospital with burned, blistered arms.
2: Oh, my God. I bet that's
1: terrible. We're kind of wondering what like went down with that.
2: Yeah.
1: State lawyers said that they're already saving the evidence, but the judge issued the broader order. So we'll see what happens. This is definitely going to be a story we hear for a while.
2: Oh, yeah, because they're going to start investigating a lot of how this was done.
1: Exactly. And finally, does your cat have beaver fever?
2: What?
1: No, it's not a new pop star.
2: I was going to say Justin Bieber. I don't know if Newsy knows.
1: Justin Bieber now. No. Okay. It's a new study, and they suggest about 1 in 15 household cats carry a common parasite nicknamed beaver fever. Which I don't know why that's what they named it, other than it comes in your cat's log. Some can pass it to humans. Researchers tested more than 150,000 cat samples across the U.S. and Canada for Giardia. It's a gut parasite that can cause frequent diarrhea, bloating, and stomach upset in both pets and people. They found roughly 1 in 5 infected cats carried a strain capable of infecting humans.
2: Oh, my
1: Kittens,
2: God.
1: Male cats, and cats in the Midwest were more likely to be infected. Experts say that the parasite is usually treatable, recommending washing your hands, keeping your kid away from the litter box, and for God's sake, when you scoop it, use the scooper, not your hand. And also go to the vet regularly.
2: And it's found in their log, he says.
1: Well, it's beaver fever. Why else would you call it that?
2: We got to get East Town Veterinary Clinic on the line. What is this beaver fever?
1: They're going to like, can you don't put that in our next spot, please.
2: Thanks, Rob. I'm unwell after that.
1: I just told you would be.
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1: You think we can just keep coming to St. Lucia? 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
0: Is it us that are getting married? 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
3: From the Service Professor Weather Center, 13 on your side weather, sunny and breezy today, high near 66, mostly clear and chilly tonight with a low around 47. Tomorrow, more sunshine, high near 69.
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Good morning. Happy Thursday. What's going on? I'm Nate Rose. Got Bruno Mars coming up this hour. Chris Brown by request. Nicki Minaj, Justin Bieber now. 105.3 Hot FM.

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The most popular toy of the year might be Buttface. It's a squishy doll type thing named Chester Cheeks. And tweens love it because it looks like a butt and it makes fart sounds. 105.3 Hot FM, Bruno Mars, Hot New Music. 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

0: 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Would you eat this? A Philly cheesesteak rolled into a large cheese pizza like a burrito. It's $50 and feeds four or one if you're, you know, really hungry. I got to be honest. You slap some pepperonis on that pizza, I'm in. I'm not going to lie. Dominic fight coming up. Also got the weekend on the way. 105.3.
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So you know the axe from The Shining? Here's Johnny. It's among the items up for sale in a Stanley Kubrick auction. 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

0: 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A guy said he was mortified when his AI agent posted his bank balances in a Slack work channel unprompted. He added it broke down all my expenses in detail. It did apologize at the end, though. Dominic Fike coming up. Also got Ella Langley on the way, 105.3.
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1: Yeah, he's going to be at Four Winds at the Silver Creek Event Center on October 24th, and all you have to do is guess the vanishing lyric.
0: That's right. We're making lyrics vanish. Get it? He's a magician. It makes sense. We know it.
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Teddy Swims, Mr. Know-It-All. That's your number four song. Number three, Tame Impala, Loser. 105.3 Hot FM.

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0: Hey, it's Rachel. 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

Is your name Michael Myers? 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
3: Was this bunny the size of like a guinea pig?
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1: Got a text from a listener that says, please, please, please keep me anonymous. 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
2: 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Good luck.
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1: Hey, it's Rachel, and you know that feeling when your dog, like, isn't acting like himself or herself, or your cat decides, uh-oh, I'm not using the litter box now? You want a veterinarian that you can trust, right? I take my pets to East Holland Veterinary Clinic on Pawpaw Drive in Holland. I was talking to Dr. Fritz and his team the other day, and they reminded me it's been almost 50 years that they have been in business here in Holland, in West Michigan. They care about the community and the people and the pets that they serve. 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
1: Yeah, he's going to be at Four Winds at the Silver Creek Event Center on October 24th, and all you have to do is guess the vanishing lyric.
0: That's right. 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

0: It's Kendall, and it's just so random the things that go viral. 105.3 Hot FM. Have you heard what TikTok has us eating this week? People are boiling whole zucchinis, then covering them with olive oil and sea salt and just eating them whole. Just big out of a whole zucchini. I feel like we can do better. Zucchinis don't have a lot of flavor. They need some love. My favorite way is to make them layered with tomato sauce and a lot of mozzarella cheese. I feel like it's kind of healthy. If you don't count the cheese part, which I don't. 105.3 Hot FM.
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2: 196 westbound College to 131 is slowing. We have 96 west 28th to Fulton with about a 5-minute drive. Accident on 131 north of Market has a right lane blocked. Crews are on the scene getting this cleaned up. Delays to 28th Street, about a 20-minute slowdown. 131 north at 196 is a breakdown on the left shoulder, and we've got about a 15-minute delay because of the road work on 131 south between Ann and Pearl. Two lanes taken up. I'm Rick Schrempf with traffic.
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3: From the Service Professor Weather Center, 13 on your side weather. Another beautiful afternoon with highs in the mid-60s and lots of sunshine. Tonight, chilly again with lows dipping down into the mid-40s. This weekend, a warm-up with highs in the 70s and more sunshine.
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0: That's right. We're making lyrics vanish. Get it? He's a magician. It makes sense. We know it.
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Hey, it's Kendall. What city are you headed to? 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You pick this city. 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
1: On 196 eastbound near Chicago Drive, we're watching volumes pick up here. And 196 west, College to 131 is slowing. Fulton at Alden Nash, accident to report. And we have 96 west, 28th to Fulton, about a five-minute delay. Now, breakdown reported on the shoulder, 131 northbound at 196. Looks like the cleanup is underway, and we've got delays on 131 south and to Pearl and between Post and West River, about a 10-minute drive in each location. I'm Rick Schremp with traffic.
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2: Hey, it's Rachel. 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

It was a record-breaking 24-week run at number one. Who finally knocked Ella Langley off the top of the charts? Who do you think? Taylor. 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

Finance with Fernando. I might have to check out an episode. You'll see NFL quarterbacks talking about money stuff very often. But this guy, Fernando Mendoza, he's 23. He won the Heisman last year. He also has an MBA. 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
0: 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It makes sense. We know.
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Michael Carbonaro is going to blow your mind with his magic, illusions, and comedy. 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

0: 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It's Kendall. Just reading about the names of things you didn't even know had names. Thanks to this post, it's going viral from an account called Good Life, and I really didn't know that these things had names. Like, the glabella is the smooth area between your eyebrows. Like, that little part has a name, glabella. Who knew? And then the little tiny beads that make up a raspberry, the individual little beads have a name. They're called drupelets. No kidding. 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
1: 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Traffic.
2: Traffic is a little heavy on 131 in northbound at Hall. It's a breakdown taking up the left lane. And we've got 96 west at Fulton now with an accident off on the left shoulder. Chicago Drive at 196. Reports of an accident as well. O'Brien Street Southwest at Wilson is an accident, and we've got delays on 196 West, College to Lane, and 196 East, Market to Lake Michigan Drive. I'm Rick Schrempf with traffic.
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18: From the Service Professor Weather Center, 13 on your side weather, another beautiful afternoon with highs in the mid-60s and lots of sunshine. Tonight, chilly again with lows dipping down into the mid-40s. This weekend, a warm-up with highs in the 70s and more sunshine.
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0: 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Traffic.
3: We're seeing slowdowns on U.S. 131 northbound at home. It's a breakdown in the clearing stages. Traffic sluggish from 44th Street. 196 traffic. Overall moving better now. Earlier accidents have cleared. We do have 131 slowing southbound between Ann and Pearl, and also southbound between Post and West River with construction there. And on 96 west at Fulton, the accident has cleared. Traffic is thinning out from 28th. Craft at 60th, an accident. I'm Rick Shrimp with traffic.
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8: This kid guzzled down part of my drink, went like all weird. 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She was crying. I was trying. 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
11: The night officially begins right here. Welcome in to Nightly with Jade and Tyler. I hope most of your day is done. You probably got your phone in your hand, or you're thinking about what's going to be cooking for dinner or where you're going to slide through. Let me tell you, the group chat is about to get really interesting. If you're here, you're already in it.
12: Yeah, just don't look at my boys' group chat. 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Coming up this hour, we'll get you Dominic Fike baby doll. Also, new rosé, new trick. And we'll kick off your Thursday night with Olivia Rodrigo's stupid song on Nightly with Jade and Tyler. New York City.

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0: We're in a unique territory for colleges. It's Nightly with Jade and Tyler. Jade, be honest. In college, did you party a lot? Did you do some crazy partying? Or were you more just chill, laid back, went to school, got it done?
1: Not really. I love to be at a party, hanging out with my little circle, seeing if my crush was finna pull up. But I didn't even drink till my 22nd birthday, and I hated it. 21st birthday, I bought so many handles, so many bottles. They were for my friends. But I will tell you, when my sister was at the University of Georgia, I cried tears. I was so scared. Every time I clicked on her Snapchat, it looked like that was going to be her last night on Earth. The things that I saw her doing were just too wild. And as a big sister, I was clutching my pearls, but I didn't get too crazy.
0: Well, now the latest trend on college campuses is a wellness darty.
1: Break that down for me, because what the hell is a darty?
0: So that's a daytime party, which I like. I'm down for daytime boozing, but it doesn't have booze. Instead, it's got Pilates, yoga, a run, an ice bath, or maybe getting a coffee or a matcha afterwards.
1: This is so like influencer effect coded. I'm actually getting jealous now that we didn't have this when I was in school. Pushing health, positivity, and wellness. You gotta love it. That's a parent's dream, sending their kids off to college.
0: Apparently, they're picking up popularity at schools like the University of Miami, Florida, Syracuse, University of Alabama. So some pretty big schools. I don't see frats ever going away, but I do see a bigger number of people having wellness darties.
1: Like, I'm so tickled by that, thinking about the boys. Like, hey, let's go get some matcha and don't forget to bring the yoga mat. Kind of living for it. Definitely a long way from where millennials were. I guess it's no like Project X as well. Yeah, shout out to the frats for holding down the old recipes.
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0: It's Nightly with Jade and Tyler. And Jade, you would say your guy, your man is a man's man, right?
1: As soon as I met him, I stopped calling my dad for all of the little things in life and just started asking my man. That's what I knew.
0: So according to the folks at Glamour, they put signs on telling that he's a man. He's like a man. The first one knows when a suit is required. He owns one, wears it without complaining.
1: Knowing how to dress for the occasion is definitely an important thing. Because let's be real, people judge. And it's nothing more embarrassing than having a man that is embarrassing you just because of his fit.
0: Your mother loves him?
1: It just ain't gonna work if she don't.
0: He drives fast, but safe enough that can let you fall asleep on a passenger side.
1: That's a funny one. Sometimes my man be driving like we in a golf cart, and I'm like, whoa.
0: Every so often, you catch a glimpse of the little boy he used to be.
1: That is my favorite freaking one you just named on this list. It literally makes my heart stop. Yes, love that.
0: And is able to carry a child on his shoulders without bumping her or his head on a door frame. We've talked about this before. I'm an emotional guy. I've cried in front of her many times, but I always tell her, I'll fight a tiger. I'll fight a bear. I don't care. Rip its head off with my bare hands.
1: I'm not going to lie. You just raised the bar with that one.
0: That's me. I'm a man.
1: You're ready to go toe-to-toe in the jungle with a bear or a lion over the love of your life. Lady, if he's not texting you back, you got to dead him after hearing this.

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1: Hey, it's Ariana Grande with your evening vibe. Nightly with Jade and Tyler. And you're hearing my new song here first.

0: A couple of people around us are starting to get a little sick. I'm getting a tickle in my throat. And you know, every time the seasons change, allergies on deck. Rumors of the strep are moving around. Are you feeling all right? Because I'm starting to get scared that I'm going to lose my voice within the next week.
1: No, my terrible time, and it's getting worse and worse every year. And I take 1,900 pills. I got the eye drops. I got the nose spray.
0: Yep.
1: April, May, I am miserable. So you might be carrying the show for 2 months, Jade.

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1: You know, we like to entertain you with stupid criminals on this show that they get arrested for doing something incredibly stupid.
2: Every day is somebody new.
1: So I don't know if you saw this. It happened a couple weeks ago, but it's kind of gone viral now, where there was a man in New Hampshire. He goes by the name of Nestor Roman II. He faces multiple charges after authorities said, get this, he stole the fire truck, crashed it several miles from his home because that fire truck was putting a fire at his home.
2: I am so confused. Like, was he on las drogas or what? Because how would you need help putting out the fire at your home where you lay your head down? You snatch the vehicle that has the water that they need to set out said fire, and then you take off and wreck it. Buddy, what was going on?
1: Yeah, as firefighters battled the flames, Roman allegedly got into the Whitefield Fire and Rescue truck and drove away shortly before 5 a.m. So you know he was on some of that good.
2: His intrusive thoughts definitely took over.
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3: We got a comment. 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

0: It's Nightly with Jade and Tyler. Welcome to the group chat. If you're here, you are already in. And look, some questions, some debates honestly have no right answer, but me and Tyler will go back and forth about them for an hour. More hit music on the way and plenty more fun conversations. Tyler, how you feeling tonight?
1: You know, I'm feeling good because the weekend, it starts on a Thursday night here with Nightly with Jade and Tyler. We got Thursday night football on my television here in the studio. We got the snacks and we got the vibes. Coming up this hour, the number one song in the country, Taylor Swift, Patient Zero. Also, we'll get you Olivia Rodrigo's stupid song, kicking it off right now. Teddy Swims, Mr. Know-It-All.